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5: From the Sky News Centre at 2. At least five people have been killed after an Amazon cargo plane overshot the runway and crashed at Miami International Airport. Mayor Daniela Levine Carver has this update.
6: Earlier today, Prime Air Flight 7598 overran the runway. Five people lost their lives and five others were injured. My heart is with all of the families affected and to everyone who is grieving tonight. And we're also praying for the injured and for their families.
5: The Boeing aircraft, which was coming in from Puerto Rico, struck several vehicles before bursting into flames. Of those injured, three are in a critical condition and two others have been hospitalised. The co-leader of Germany's far-right party AfD says the country needs to be run sensibly, as exit polls project a landslide win for the party in one state. If so, it will be the first far-right party to win a state since World War II. A police dispersal order is in place after the arrival of a small boat in Portsmouth has led to protests there. Some 140 migrants in one small boat were intercepted in the English Channel yesterday. In sports, Arsenal made it 3 wins from 3 in the Premier League with a comeback 2-1 victory over Chelsea. Manchester United were held 2-2 at Everton. The visitors twice had the lead but conceded in stoppage time. Boss Michael Carrick says it's tough to take.
7: It hurts, you know, because we came here to win and we put ourselves in a good position and to bounce back and to get that goal and so close to the end, 30 seconds to go. We accept it, obviously, and we've got to learn from it because we'll be in these positions again and we need to make the most of it.
5: Hearts are up to second in the Scottish Premiership with a dramatic 2-1 victory at home to Dundee. Edinburgh rivals Hibs couldn't relieve the pressure on boss David Gray with a 2-1 defeat at St Johnstone. And Britain's George Russell's had to settle for second behind Kimi Antonelli in an eventful Italian F1 Grand Prix. That's the latest.

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Hi, Pete Winterton here, asking you to join me on Monday evening for my musical alphabet. Every Monday we pick a different letter and all the artists will begin with that letter. So what's your favourite? Will it be ABBA? Or ZZ Top? A to Z on a Monday night, 9 till 11 on Fantasy Radio.

0: Perfect Harmony is the new book from Devizes author Sue McGregor. A moving novel of memory, music, and unexpected human connection. Fliss is a world-famous pianist, but after suffering amnesia following a traumatic road accident, an extraordinary friendship begins to change her life. This is Sue McGregor's third novel, exploring forgiveness, second chances, and how music has the power to bring people together in difficulty or sadness. Pick up your copy of Perfect Harmony today from Devizes Books in Sidmouth Street.
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4: The Sky News Centre at 3. Five people are dead and five others seriously injured after an Amazon cargo plane overshot the runway while attempting to land in Miami. The Boeing 767-300 was coming in to land from Puerto Rico and hit vehicles on the ground. Miami's fire chief, Raed Jadala, says crews were on the scene within seconds.
5: The airplane did strike a couple of vehicles. A couple of victims were actually trapped in the vehicles. In addition to that, we had a very complex fire engine compartments that were on fire, including a search and rescue of the pilot and co-pilot that were trapped in this aircraft.
4: A police dispersal order is in place as hundreds of protesters have gathered in Portsmouth. It's after a dinghy, reported to be carrying around 140 migrants, was intercepted in the English Channel yesterday. It's thought to have made one of the longest journeys of any small boat. Landings as far west as Hampshire are rare. The co-leader of Germany's far-right party AfD says the country deserves to be governed sensibly. Exit polls predict a landslide win in Saxony-Anhalt, which would mean it's the first time a far-right party could govern a German state since the Second World War. In sport, Arsenal made it 3 wins from 3 to start the defence of their Premier League title with a 2-1 victory at home to Chelsea. Captain Martin Odegaard got the winner.
6: It was a big game, massive game, tough opponent, really hard for us. It's a really good team, so it was a big fight and we got there in the end, so brilliant.
4: Everton scored a dramatic stoppage time equaliser in a 2-2 draw at home to Manchester United. In the Scottish Premiership, Hearts were 2-1 winners over Dundee, while Hibs suffered defeat by the same score at St Johnstone. And Kimi Antonelli became the first home Formula One driver to win the Italian Grand Prix since 1966. The world championship leader overtook Mercedes teammate and title rival George Russell with just 3 laps to go, having started 19th on the grid at Monza. That's the latest.

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0: 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Do have a seat.
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0: Now, I've asked you in today to discuss the promo for your show, because in the last couple of months, we've had some complaints.
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0: That it's, well, how can I put this? It's too long.
1: Too long?
0: And so we want you to shorten it quite a bit. Perhaps you could come up with something now.
1: 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All from the last 50 years. Not forgetting.
0: Stop. It's still too long.
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0: Ah, almost there. Still could be a tinsy-winsy bit shorter.
1: Really?
0: Oh, I think so.
1: TUFR7.
0: Perfect! Wasn't difficult, was it?
1: You're a loony.

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1: In 1962, the Beatles had quite a following, but by 1964, Beatlemania had taken the world by storm. 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
3: From the Sky News Centre at 5. Five people have been killed after an Amazon cargo plane overshot the runway while attempting to land in Miami. The aircraft also hit several vehicles on the ground. Amazon says it's working to understand what happened. A German far-right party has surged to a resounding victory in a regional election. The AfD's won around 44% of the vote in Saxony-Anhalt, but appears to be three seats short of an outright majority. It wants to become the country's first hard-right party to run a state since the Second World War. Our reporter Alistair Bunkle, who's in the capital Magdeburg, says members are celebrating.
4: What they are very clear about is that they have won the popularity contest that has been this election, and they have won it big, and they are clear that they do have a mandate to govern.
3: Turnout was nearly 78%. Hundreds of protesters gathered in Portsmouth last night after around 140 migrants were rescued in a single dinghy in the English Channel yesterday. Demonstrators were blocking roads in an effort to stop the people who'd arrived on the small boat from leaving the city. In sport, reigning Premier League champions Arsenal came from a goal down to get a 2-1 win at home to Chelsea. The title holders conceded early, but hit back with goals from Kai Havertz and captain Martin Odegaard. Manager Mikel Arteta says it was fascinating.
5: I think from start to finish, it was an absolute joy to watch our team play, compete. The composure, the personality, the threat that we generated, some huge individual performance as well. And the atmosphere in the stadium is just something great to witness.
3: Manchester United were denied all 3 points, despite leading twice in a 2-2 draw at Everton. In the Scottish Premiership, Hibs suffered a 2-1 defeat at St Johnstone, while Edinburgh rivals Hearts won by the same score against Dundee. And Formula One World Championship leader Kimi Antonelli fought back from 19th on the grid to win the Italian Grand Prix. And that's the latest.

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Thursday's Early Late Show has moved into its summer season, and there are, as you would expect, a few changes. We've got a brand new competition called The Chain. In fact, can we change the theme, please? Just guess the link between the two songs I'll play you. That's The Chain. And Glovebox Classics features summer songs for the season. We'll also have the usual bits and pieces like the 80s Top 10, Al Weber's chosen song, The Devices Diary, and the end of show Smoochie. So join me, Jonesy, every Thursday evening from 7 for Summer's Early Late Show, right here on 97FM Fantasy Radio.

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5: From the Sky News Centre at 7. A police dispersal order is in place after hundreds of protesters gathered in Portsmouth overnight following the arrival of 140 migrants on a small boat. The demonstrators blocked roads for hours in the second major anti-migrant protest of the weekend. On Saturday, masked groups blocked access to the port of Dover. The government's condemned what it's called intimidating and thuggish behaviour. This man explains why he joined last night's protest.
6: When you hear it somewhere in Dover and it's like, well, that's somewhere else, it's kind of an issue, but it's not really my problem. But when it happens on your own doorstep, it kind of makes it very real.
5: The Chancellor is giving a speech later explaining how he intends to accelerate the world's fifth biggest economy. John Healey will set out how he views some of the economic challenges the UK faces, but with the backdrop of rising borrowing costs globally. Far-right party Alternative for Germany is claiming an historic victory in a state election after taking 44% of the vote. But because every other major party refuses to go into coalition, it needed 50% to govern outright. Health leaders claim staff in England's A&E departments face violence or aggression on a daily or weekly basis. The Royal College of Emergency Medicine says 96% of workers it questioned say they've been abused by patients or the public. Arsenal manager Mikel Arteta praised his team's exceptional performance as they came from a goal down to beat Chelsea 2-1 in the Premier League. He says a big tackle from defender Esri Konsa on Chelsea's Morgan Rogers summed up his team's desire.
7: Very English tackle, the crowd reacted immediately. You guys love that more than a goal sometimes. It was great, obviously. It was phenomenal.
5: Everton scored an injury time equaliser to draw 2-2 with Manchester United. Kimi Antonelli won the Italian Grand Prix. He came from 19th on the grid to take victory. And perhaps laughter really is the best medicine. A trial in Turkey suggests laughter therapy could help people with a common lung condition breathe better. That's the latest. I'm Faye Rowlands.
1: 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Pop in for breakfast, lunch and other tasty treats, open Monday to Saturday.
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0: A very, very good morning. Interesting start to your Monday. From the new releases record box, the young lady Tracy Kelly and Radio in the Rain. Welcome along. I trust you've had a good weekend, a relaxing weekend, and an enjoyable weekend. Of course, busy here in Devizes with the carnival. You may have seen some of the photos on social media. Cracking turnout. Brilliant carnival this weekend. Hopefully you enjoyed it. If you couldn't get along, you enjoyed the coverage with us here on Fantasy Radio. As always, a very big thank you to Young Tom for another top selection of tunes on board the Overnight Express. And Tom back to do it all over again later on from midnight tonight. Between now and then, we have a selection of programmes to entertain you here on 97FM, on DAB Digital Radio, and online as well. Starting off with the breakfast show this morning, here with you through until 10 with all our regular fixtures and fittings, and are joined by our top news team, Amante Falkenstein, Faye Rowlands and Colin Beasley, who will bring us details on business, entertainment and sport between now and 9 o'clock.
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0: Mostly dry and cloudy this morning, sunshine developing for a time in the afternoon, but thicker cloud will build again by evening. It's going to be a warm day though, the mercury heading towards 20 Celsius. Tonight will be cloudy and wet with outbreaks of rain moving in from the west, which will be heavy at times. It will also be a breezy night and overnight lows of 13 Celsius. And tomorrow morning and early afternoon will be cloudy and breezy with rain moving southwards. It will turn drier later in the afternoon with sunny spells and patchy cloud. Another breezy day. Highs tomorrow of 19 Celsius across Devizes and Mid-Wiltshire.

So we're off and running on this morning's breakfast show for Monday, the 7th of September. First full week back at school for many. I want to look at the rails and the roads after UB40.

0: Well, that was a hit for the Shy Lights back in 1800 and freezing cold. A very good morning. Top 10 originally for the Shy Lights, and back in the top 10 again with UB40, Homely Girl. More proof if needed. You cannot keep a good song down. Very good morning to Val. Talking of school, Val says, good morning. One grandchild back to nursery today and the other back to school tomorrow. What a long summer holiday it's been. Well, you can relax very, very soon, Val, and enjoy enjoy your retirement. Good luck. But I'm sure you had great fun with the grandchildren. I'm sure you did.
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0: Let's start with the region's departure boards for this Monday morning. Looking very good, actually. Just having a quick double check to make sure I've not missed anything. Looking good on the departure boards for Westbury, Chippenham and Pusey. Currently, no reported delays or cancellations. However, National Rail are advising reduced service between London Paddington and Heathrow Airport Terminal 5 and Reading this morning. So if that's part of your planned rail commute, bear that in mind. Turning our attention to the roads, we've got temporary traffic lights for construction work on Harebell Way between Windsor Drive and Cowes Slip Close. Also, electricity work continuing over on Wick Lane. And we still have the temporary traffic lights on the A345 from Compton to Enford Hill. That's been causing a few delays at peak times. Bollands Hill remains closed in Sean Cleeve, and the roadworks continue on Horton Road in Little Horton. Looking at the traffic sensors around the region, very quiet this morning around Devizes. A little bit of traffic around Windsor Drive, but nothing to speak of. No doubt that will change as we get going.
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0: As we head towards a quarter past seven on this Monday morning, Colin Beasley joins us with this morning's sports news.
4: Arsenal boss Mikel Arteta says they've shown they're capable of performing at an even higher level than last season after a 2-1 win over Chelsea. The Premier League champions came from a goal down to make it maximum points from their opening three games.
5: It depends on if we maintain and sustain that desire, that humbleness, and continue every day to try to find a better version of myself and the team. We still have a lot to grow and a lot to offer, and this is the ambition of the team.
4: Manchester United's inconsistent start continues as they were held 2-2 at Everton following a defeat and a victory. Hearts are 3 points off the top of the Scottish Premiership thanks to a 2-1 win at home to Dundee. They came from a goal down to make it 4 straight league victories. Edinburgh rivals Hibs suffered a 2-1 defeat to St Johnstone, though, to keep more pressure on boss David Gray. Manchester City got their women's Super League title defence off to a winning start with a 3-1 victory over Birmingham. Khadija Shaw scored twice for the champions. Last season's runners-up Arsenal got past Brighton 1-0, while North London rivals Tottenham overcame West Ham 3-1. Britain's George Russell's Formula One title hopes have suffered a huge blow after a second-place finish at the Italian Grand Prix. He was overtaken by Mercedes teammate Kimi Antonelli, who started 19th in the closing stages and drops 66 points behind his rival in the standings. It's the first time a home driver has won at Monza for 60 years. Carlos Alcaraz remains on course for a third US Open tennis title after easing into the quarterfinals. The defending champion won in straight sets against American Tommy Paul at Flushing Meadows. In the women's draw, top seed Aryna Sabalenka will face Linda Noskova for a place in the last four, thanks to a comfortable victory over Taylor Townsend. And England's women cricketers wrapped up their summer with a one-day international series whitewash over Ireland. The hosts eased to a 114-run victory at Worcester to make it 3-0.
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0: Now, if you're around on a Saturday, you will have heard us refer to Bob Lawrence and the Album Collection. Another cracking show this week, and more to come this coming Saturday. Now, talking of albums, that was a good album as well, Night Owl, which gave us Get It Right Next Time, courtesy of Jerry Rafferty. If you have just joined us, welcome along. Thank you for starting your Monday morning with us here on 97FM. Make sure you have your notepad and your crayon to hand. The riddle on the way after 7:30. Before we get to the headlines and then the riddle, we have this to deal with.
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0: A new fund to move business north, plus more young people are getting back to nature. Amanti Falkenstein joins us with all the detail.
4: A £150 million fund's being launched to help fast-growing businesses expand across the north of England. The Chancellor will promise direct state backing for university spin-outs and tech firms to spread wealth beyond London and the South East. Ministers claim the public cash will unlock private investment and create skilled local jobs ahead of next month's budget. The Unite Union's promising to protect Jaguar Land Rover workers after reports that up to 4,000 jobs could go. Salaried staff and managers are being offered voluntary redundancy as the carmaker scrambles to cut £1.7 billion worth of costs. Single bus fares across Glasgow and Strathclyde are now capped at £2. The price drop extends a scheme already running across the Highlands and Islands to help passengers tackle the cost of travel. Ministers are planning to roll out the £2 ceiling across the rest of Scotland by the end of this Parliament. And the National Trust says another record number of young people have signed up. More than 50,000 18 to 25-year-olds have become members in the past 12 months. The charity says that's up 26% in a year.
0: Thank you, Amante. Living a better life. 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

not heard that for a while. A pair of actors who came to our attention in Soldier Soldier thought they had a good singing. And lo and behold, they had a number one. Their version of Up on the Roof. That's Robson and Jerome. 7:30, let's have a look at the latest local, national and international headlines for this hour. Hundreds of people have been on the streets of Portsmouth to protest against people crossing the channel illegally. They were trying to stop the processing of migrants after reports that 140 people arrived on a dinghy yesterday. The Chancellor is going to set out Labour's plans to grow the economy, but it's against a difficult financial backdrop. John Healey will announce £150 million for fast-growing firms in the north of England as the government continues its devolution push. Five people have been killed after an Amazon cargo plane overshot a runway in the US. It was coming into land at Miami International Airport yesterday afternoon. And the Unite Union is promising to support Jaguar Land Rover workers after reports that up to 4,000 jobs could go. The carmaker has opened a voluntary redundancy scheme as it looks to cut costs by £1.7 billion over 2 years. Details on those and other stories on the way with our news update at 8 o'clock from the Sky News Centre. In local news headlines, a prisoner at a Wiltshire jail has been handed more time after assaulting officers and making a weapon behind bars. A road crash black spot overhaul success so far near the Wiltshire market town. There have been no reports of injuries and crashes, and drivers are following the speed limit after a dangerous junction has overhauled, the council say. And an assault in Devizes has sparked a search for a man in a cowboy hat. You can read details on those and other stories in the local news centre at fantasyradio.co.uk. Weather-wise, mostly dry and cloudy this morning. Sunshine developing for a time in the afternoon before thicker cloud arrives. And it's going to be a warm day, highs of 20 Celsius. Up to date at 7:32, stand by with your notepad, your crayon and your thinking cap. The morning riddle on the way after the current offering from Natalie and Brulia.

0: That's the current single from the lovely Natalie Imbruglia. Upside Down, currently residing the right way up in our record box. The new releases record box is over my right shoulder. Just gone 7.35, 25 minutes to 8 o'clock, and it's time for our riddle for this Monday morning. So don your thinking caps and engage the grey cells. If you want to have a go, you're more than welcome. You can text or WhatsApp 07520 619181. Remember to pop your name on there, please. Or if it's easier, you can email via the website, and you can do that via fantasyradio.co.uk. And reminder that get the riddle right, your name is then forwarded automatically into the end of month draw, and you could win yourself a very exclusive big breakfast firm round thing for getting the riddle right, just for a bit of fun and to say thank you. Our riddle for this morning: what is as light as a feather, yet the strongest person can't hold it for much more than a minute? Any idea? You can text, you can WhatsApp, or you can email. Have as many goes as you like. What is as light as a feather, yet the strongest person can't hold it for much more than a minute?
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0: A new Oasis film and the character making a return to Albert Square. Faye Rowlands joins us with all the detail.
3: The new Oasis film gets its London premiere later after the brothers brought some Manchester swagger to Venice this weekend. Asked how it felt to be in Italy, Liam Gallagher called it biblical, while Noel went for bellissimo. The documentary follows how the pair finally made up after years of feuding. Peaky Blinders creator Stephen Knight wrote and produced Don't Look Back in Anger.
4: Who wouldn't? It's a dream to do this. And I was a big fan of the band, and speaking first of all to Noel, and Noel saying that they were astonished at the response to the announcement of the tour.
3: Rowan Atkinson's to talk about the influence Jacques Tati had in his career. He'll speak at the start of the Purbeck Film Festival in Dorset next month. It'll begin with a showing of the 1953 film Mr. Hulot's Holiday, which was written and directed by the French mime artist. Irish broadcaster Vogue Williams has revealed the name of her fourth child with former Maiden Chelsea star Spencer Matthews. The baby's been called Remy Valentine Matthews. She's shared a picture of him in a blue knitted jumper and white hat on Instagram. And the character of Ash Panesar is returning to EastEnders. She was last seen in Walford 3 years ago when she left for a job in Canada. Ash will now be played by Sakira Vell, who's replaced the previous actress.
0: Thank you, Faye. Living a better life. Up to date at 7:38.

0: There's so much happening at the Devizes Conservative Club. 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

0: There's a great memory there from the Box Tops, The Letter, taking us back to 1967. So a very good morning to you. Thank you for starting your day with us here on 97FM, the home of fantasy radio, all about devices, here 24 hours a day. Breakfast show with you as normal through until 10 this morning. On the way, we have our mystery hour between 9 and 10. Hits and headlines from a year gone by. And then, being a Monday, from 10 o'clock, we have the mid-morning programme hosted by Lady K and her Scroll of Honour. Seeing how well you know the area where you live between 10 and midday. And then Mike Linford takes over, our very own style icon here at Fantasy Radio, serving your packed lunch for a Monday, playing some great tunes, some cheeky chat, and inviting you to identify what he has in his lunchbox today. And then from 2 this afternoon, it's the turn of Andy Henley with his Monday thing, getting underway with 1 hour of fantasy anthems, some love in the afternoon, and the 12-inch single around 4:30. Dr. Provis getting home in time for tea, live from 5 with all the latest traffic and travel, business and entertainment news. No Tim today, so we'll have young Pete in from 9 with the musical alphabet, giving you the chance to choose the tunes here on Fantasy Radio. And then to conclude, as always, the lovely Helen Mason will join us with 1 hour of handpicked love songs to welcome you on board the love train through until midnight. And then if you're on the night shift or you just can't sleep, young Tom will look after you from midnight on board the Overnight Express. That's what it's looking for today here on Fantasy Radio.
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0: Starting with the region's departure boards for this Monday morning. Looking pretty good, to be fair. No reported cancellations affecting Westbury, Chippenham or Pusey. And just a couple of trains running a minute or three behind time. No major delays at all. National Rail are advising there is reduced services between London Paddington Heathrow Airport Terminal 5 and Reading today. So if you're planning to hop on the train to catch a flight, bear that in mind. Turning our attention to the roads. Traffic is described as moderate around the region at the moment. It's looking pretty good around town, to be fair. It's slow as normal on South Broome Road, Nurse Deed Road, Gainsdale and Escort Street, but moving fairly well. Again, looking slow as normal around Windsor Drive over on the London Road, both directions, outbound and inbound. Busy on Northgate Street, round onto the Nursery and the Bath Road. Queuing on Dunkirk Hill, normal situation there, but all moving fairly well. And traffic building on the regular pinch points over on the A350 around Yarnbrook, West Ashton, Stony Gutter and Symington. So our riddle for this Monday morning, what is as light as a feather, yet the strongest person can't hold it for much more than a minute? Any idea? 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
0: This evening from 7:15pm through to about 9 o'clock, the Lawrence Art Society meeting at Devizes Conservative Club. 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Tomorrow, Tuesday the 8th, starting at 10 o'clock and running until 12 noon, and again from 1pm until 2pm, you're invited along to the Devizes Library in Sheep Street to meet Wessex Water. This is a community drop-in session where you can have a chat to them in person if you have a query about your water bill, your water and sewage services, how to save water, and top tips on preventing sewer blockages. You can find out more information, wessexwater.co.uk. Pop along and see them tomorrow between 10 and 12, or between 1 and 2pm at the Devizes Library on Sheep Street. And there's also a town council surgery tomorrow.

no particular order. Let's take a look at the front pages of today's national papers for Monday, the 7th of September. A skydiver survived being knocked out mid-air and falling 10,000 feet before her parachute opened, according to a very dramatic report on the front page of The Sun this morning. Meanwhile, only 1 in 100 asylum claims are genuine, according to a whistleblower who has revealed widespread fraud and dysfunction in the system. That's the leading report in The Times this Monday morning. Schools and councils in England are expecting the proportion of children with special needs plans to double to 1 in 10 as families rush to secure support before changes come in. That's the lead story for The Guardian this morning. And Home Secretary Shabana Mahmood has been accused of not towing to the Labour left wing after failing to bring forward urgent immigration information. That's the lead story in the Daily Mail. And there are fears around the security of the Duke and Duchess of Sussex children, Archie and Lilibet, as they prepare to start school in Britain. That's the lead story on the front page of the Daily Star this morning. And that's our front pages for this Monday, the 7th of September. News update on the way from the Sky News Centre at 8 o'clock. And taking us there, a tune that was on the UK charts for over a year. It's not like, I think it was 56 weeks. Lady Antebellum to the news.

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4: Winter at 8. Ministers have condemned the behaviour of anti-migrant protesters at last night's demonstration in Portsmouth. Hundreds gathered in a standoff with police, blocking roads around the Eastney Marina. They were trying to stop the processing of migrants after reports that 140 people arrived on a dinghy yesterday. On Saturday, masked protesters blocked access to the port of Dover. Here's Government Minister Emma Reynolds.
5: I absolutely support the right to peaceful protest, but this has crossed the line. This is thuggish and intimidating behaviour. And can I just put on record the government's thanks to the police and other emergency services for bringing this situation under control.
4: The Chancellor's going to set out Labour's plans to grow the economy, but it's against a difficult financial backdrop. John Healey will announce £150 million for fast-growing firms in the north of England. Five people have been killed after an Amazon cargo plane overshot a runway in the US. It was coming in to land at Miami International Airport yesterday afternoon. The Unite Union is promising to support Jaguar Land Rover workers after reports that up to 4,000 jobs could go. The car makers opened a voluntary redundancy programme as it looks to cut costs by £1.7 billion over 2 years. Two US envoys say they've had encouraging talks in Kyiv as Washington renews efforts to end the war with Russia. Steve Witkoff and Jared Kushner went there after meeting Vladimir Putin in Moscow on Saturday. Arsenal made it 3 wins from 3 at the start of their Premier League title defence after coming from behind to beat Chelsea 2-1. Ainsley Maitland-Niles had a debut to remember for Everton as he scored a 96-minute equaliser in a 2-2 draw with Manchester United.
6: It's amazing. Everybody wants to start off like that, and thankfully I did. The ball fell to me at the edge of the box and put my foot through it, and ended up in the top corner, which was I'm happy about.
4: Defending champions Carlos Alcaraz and Aryna Sabalenka are both safely through to the quarterfinals of the US Open tennis. That's the latest. I'm Faye Rowlands.
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0: opening hour two of Monday's breakfast show here on 97FM, the home of fantasy radio, 24 hours a day. That's a local band, Burn the Midnight Oil, and the track there called Slow Down. Midnight, Burn the Midnight Oil, of course, they've been here with our very good colleague MJ the DJ, Mark Jones, on the live lounge. And sounding very good. That's in the new releases record box from our local band, Burn the Midnight Oil, and Slow Burn, getting us underway. Right, lots going on. Very busy in the inbox this morning. Well done. Thank you for all the messages. Our riddle for this morning: what is as light as a feather, yet the strongest person can't hold it for much more than a minute? Well done to Lawrence. Well done to Richie K, Joanne, Tina, Torbin 6, Stephen Val, Keith and Lee. Oh, by the way, that reminds me, I had a video message, no less, from young Richie K, and a weather report from halfway round the world where he is at the moment, and it's lashing it down. So, yeah, got the wet stuff with Richie and Lee over in the Philippines. Well, it'll be afternoon time there, won't it? They're ahead of us. We're quite fortunate. Speaking of lashing down and rain, let's have a look, shall we?
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0: Mostly dry and cloudy this morning. Sunshine developing for a time into the afternoon, but thicker cloud will build in again by evening. It's going to be a warm day. Highs of around 20 Celsius. Tonight will be cloudy and wet with outbreaks of rain moving in from the west, which will be heavy at times. It's going to be a breezy night as well. Lows of 13 Celsius, and tomorrow morning and early afternoon will be cloudy and breezy with rain moving southwards. It will turn drier later in the afternoon with sunny spells and patchy cloud. Highs tomorrow of 19 Celsius. And the outlook for Wednesday, a breezy day, variable cloud and sunny spells. Thursday will be another dry day with areas of cloud and some sunny periods. And Friday will be a cloudy start with some patchy rain, but will turn drier in the afternoon.

So our riddle for this Monday morning, if you have any idea, you can text, you can WhatsApp, or you can email. What is as light as a feather, yet the strongest person can hold it for much more than a minute? Any idea? While you ponder, here's Dina Carroll.

0: a lovely dinner carol. Very, very successful decade of the 1990s. Special kind of love.
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0: Starting with the region's departure boards for Westbury, Chippenham and Pusey, a very healthy start to the week. For Monday morning, no cancellations reported. There are a few trains running a minute or so behind time. I think the longest delay is only 6 minutes, so looking pretty good on the rails for this Monday morning. Turning our attention to the roads in the region, the temporary traffic lights over on Harebell Way. Also some ongoing work on Wick Lane, around Pans Lane to Downlands. Temporary traffic lights as well on the A345, Compton to Enford Hill. That's been causing a few delays over on the A345 at peak times. And Bollands Hill remains closed in Sean Cleeve. And we still have the temporary traffic lights and ongoing repairs on Horton Road, Little Horton. Look at the sensors around town. Fairly slow on the London Road inbound. You're going to join the back of the queue at the far side of Horton Road coming down towards Windsor Drive, and outbound just past the police headquarters. Also, queuing from the police headquarters down to Brickley Lane onto Escort Street, looking very slow. Queuing on Nursteed Road, very, very slow on Southbourne Road. At that, backing out now onto the Potton Road.

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2: As we approach a quarter past eight, Colin Beasley joins us with all the sport news.
3: Arsenal boss Mikel Arteta says they've shown they're capable of performing at an even higher level than last season after a 2-1 win over Chelsea. The Premier League champions came from a goal down to make it maximum points from their opening three games.
4: It depends on if we maintain and sustain that desire, that humbleness, and continue every day to try to find a better version of myself and the team. We still have a lot to grow and a lot to offer, and this is the ambition of the team.
3: Manchester United's inconsistent start continues as they were held 2-2 at Everton following a defeat and a victory. Hearts are 3 points off the top of the Scottish Premiership thanks to a 2-1 win at home to Dundee. They came from a goal down to make it 4 straight league victories. Edinburgh rivals Hibs suffered a 2-1 defeat to St Johnstone, though, to keep more pressure on boss David Gray. Manchester City got their women's Super League title defence off to a winning start with a 3-1 victory over Birmingham. Khadija Shaw scored twice for the champions. Last season's runners-up Arsenal got past Brighton 1-0, while North London rivals Tottenham overcame West Ham 3-1. Britain's George Russell's Formula One title hopes have suffered a huge blow after a second-place finish at the Italian Grand Prix. He was overtaken by Mercedes teammate Kimi Antonelli, who started 19th in the closing stages and drops 66 points behind his rival in the standings. It's the first time a home driver has won at Monza for 60 years. Carlos Alcaraz remains on course for a third US Open tennis title after easing into the quarterfinals. The defending champion won in straight sets against American Tommy Paul at Flushing Meadows. In the women's draw, top seed Aryna Sabalenka will face Linda Noskova for a place in the last four, thanks to a comfortable victory over Taylor Townsend. And England's women cricketers wrapped up their summer with a one-day international series whitewash over Ireland. The hosts eased to a 114-run victory at Worcester to make it 3-0.
2: Thank you, Colin. Living a better life. Up to date at 8:17. So what is as light as a feather, yet the strongest person can't hold it for much more than a minute?
5: One way to start your day, that's with the Mark Barnes Full English Breakfast Show. Coffee and toast included, of course.

0: You recognise that voice, don't you?
1: Yeah,
0: I thought you would. Lead singer with the Lighthouse Family, enjoying some solo time. Sunday by you, rain to a rainbow. Very good morning to Matt, flying solo. He's been left alone. No clever one today, but he's on the list. Well done, Matt. Also, a very good morning to Mrs. W. And Alison joining the list with our riddle this morning. What is as light as a feather, yet the strongest person can't hold it for much more than a minute? Any idea?

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0: One That Got Away. And number one in the States, didn't chart here, bizarre. Hall & Oates on a Monday morning here on Fantasy Radio and Rich Girl. Very good morning to Jonathan, who has had one of those eureka moments. He said, took a while, but on the list. Well done to Jonathan, joining Alison, Mrs. W, Matt, Lee, Keith, Stephen Val, Torbin Six, Tina, Joanne, Richie K, Lawrence, getting our riddle right this morning. We'll give you the answer after the headlines on the way at around 8.30. The riddle this morning, what is as light as a feather, yet the strongest person can't hold it for much more than a minute?
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0: A new fund to move business north, plus more young people are getting back to nature. Amanti Falkenstein joins us with the detail.
4: A £150 million fund's being launched to help fast-growing businesses expand across the north of England. The Chancellor will promise direct state backing for university spin-outs and tech firms to spread wealth beyond London and the South East. Ministers claim the public cash will unlock private investment and create skilled local jobs ahead of next month's budget. The Unite Union's promising to protect Jaguar Land Rover workers after reports that up to 4,000 jobs could go. Salaried staff and managers are being offered voluntary redundancy as the carmaker scrambles to cut £1.7 billion worth of costs. Single bus fares across Glasgow and Strathclyde are now capped at £2. The price drop extends a scheme already running across the Highlands and Islands to help passengers tackle the cost of travel. Ministers are planning to roll out the £2 ceiling across the rest of Scotland by the end of this Parliament. And the National Trust says another record number of young people have signed up. More than 50,000 18 to 25-year-olds have become members in the past 12 months. The charity says that's up 26% in a year.
0: Thank you, Amanti. Living a better life. Up to date at 8:27. And a good morning to Duffy on the list. Well done, Duffy.
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0: Headlines on the way. After Duran Twice.

Duran Twice from earlier this year, featuring Nile Rodgers. Free to Love. Fantasy Radio. It's a Monday morning, 8:30. Let's take a look at the latest local, national and international news headlines for this hour. A government minister has condemned behaviour at last night's anti-migrant protest in Portsmouth as thuggish and intimidating. Protesters clashed with police after hundreds gathered in an attempt to stop the processing of migrants. A dinghy reported to be carrying 140 people was intercepted yesterday. The Chancellor will set out his economic agenda later after a difficult week, which saw the government's borrowing costs rise sharply. John Healey will announce £150 million for fast-growing firms in the north of England. Jaguar Land Rover has launched a voluntary redundancy programme as part of efforts to save £1.7 billion over the next 2 years. It follows reports of up to 4,000 jobs could go due to the impact of tariffs and falling sales. UK house prices have recorded their first annual fall in nearly 3 years. Lloyds say prices were down 0.4% last month compared to a year ago. Details on those and other stories with our news update from the Sky News Centre at 9 o'clock. And in local news headlines, you can read about the prisoner who mounted razors into a toothbrush and attacked guards given more time inside. An A-Road crash black spot overhaul success so far is the decision. And Wiltshire Town Park assault sparks a search for a man in a cowboy hat. You can read more on those and other stories in the local news centre, fantasyradio.co.uk. Weather-wise, across Devizes and mid Wiltshire today, mostly dry. Cloudy this morning, sunshine developing this afternoon, and highs of around 20 Celsius. Up to date at 8:32. Come on, Barnes, get a grip. We'll play a tune from James Maddock from the new releases record box here on Fantasy Radio, and then reveal the answer to this morning's riddle. What is as light as a feather, yet the strongest person can't hold it for much more than a minute? Answers on the way.

0: Take My Side. 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Time racing by. A very good morning to Lynn over in Avebury, cutting it very, very fine this morning, young lady. But you've made it just in time. To nestle in alongside Duffy, Jonathan, Allison, Mrs. W, Matt running solo with no clever one, no Victoria this morning. Also Lee, Keith, Stephen, Val, Torben Six, Tina, Joanne, Richie K, and Lawrence getting our riddle right this morning. The riddle was as follows. What is as light as a feather, yet the strongest person can't hold it for much more than a minute? The answer I was looking for was your breath.
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0: A new Oasis film and the character making a return to Albert Square. Faye Rowlands joins us with all the detail.
3: The new Oasis film gets its London premiere later after the brothers brought some Manchester swagger to Venice this weekend. Asked how it felt to be in Italy, Liam Gallagher called it biblical, while Noel went for bellissimo. The documentary follows how the pair finally made up after years of feuding. Peaky Blinders creator Stephen Knight wrote and produced Don't Look Back in Anger.
4: Who wouldn't? It's a dream to do this. And I was a big fan of the band. And speaking, first of all, to Noel and Noel saying that they were astonished at the response to the announcement of the tour.
3: Rowan Atkinson's to talk about the influence Jacques Tati had in his career. He'll speak at the start of the Purbeck Film Festival in Dorset next month. It'll begin with a showing of the 1953 film Mr. Hulot's Holiday, which was written and directed by the French mime artist. Irish broadcaster Vogue Williams has revealed the name of her fourth child with former Maiden Chelsea star Spencer Matthews. The baby's been called Remy Valentine Matthews. She's shared a picture of him in a blue knitted jumper and white hat on Instagram. And the character of Ash Panesar is returning to EastEnders. She was last seen in Walford 3 years ago when she left for a job in Canada. Ash will now be played by Sakira Vell, who's replaced the previous actress.
0: Thank you, Faye. Living a better life. Up to date at 8:38. Thank you for all the messages this morning. The answer to our riddle this morning was your breath, as light as a feather. Thank you very much.

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0: Memory there from the Searchers. I don't think you'll find a kite mark on that bottle. Love Potion number 9, Fantasy Radio, on a Monday morning. Thank you for starting your week with us here on 97FM. 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Breakfast show with you through until 10, as normal this morning. On the way, hits and headlines from a year gone by for our mystery year. And then from 10 o'clock, we have the mid-morning programme. It's not an ordinary show. Good grief, no. Red carpet's being prepared to greet the courage of Lady K for her mid-morning programme, broadcasting from Fantasy Radio, complete with her scroll of honour. Mike Linford, our very own style icon, takes over with the packed lunch from 12 today, playing some great tunes, some cheeky chat, and also inviting you to identify what's in his lunchbox. From 2 this afternoon, it's That Monday Thing with young Andy Henley, getting underway with an hour of fantasy anthems. Some love in the afternoon around about 3:30, and a Fantasy Radio 12-inch from the vaults. Don't forget, you can choose a 12-inch tune. Drop Andy a line. He'd love to hear from you. Neil's on Drive Time. No Tim tonight. Pete from 9 and Helen from 11.
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0: Starting with the region's departure boards this morning. Looking very good indeed. No reported cancellations. There are a few trains delayed, but no more than 6 minutes, the longest delay. And a reminder that National Rail advising reduced services between London Paddington Heathrow Airport Terminal 5 and Reading today. So if you're planning to take a train to catch a flight, best advice is check before you travel. Meanwhile, looking at the traffic sensors across the region, reported as heavy. Today, of course, we're seeing that the first day back for many for school, so the volume of traffic back to its normal for this time of the morning. An improved picture on the London Road. Shorter queues now either side of Windsor Drive. Still looking slow on the A360 up to the Southgate Inn. South Broom Road looking slow. Queuing on Nursteed Road, Gaines Lane and Escort Street. Busy on Northgate Street, heading out on the Bath Road towards the nursery, and queuing on Dunkirk Hill, and looking pretty slow on regular pinch points on the A350 around Yarnbrook, West Ashton, Stony Getter and Symington. More traffic and travel later with Dr. Provis, live from 5 on Drive Time, making sure you're home in time for your tea. We'll take a look at the Devizes diary and this date in history after we hear from the lovely Kiki D and How Glad Am I? She's on Fantasy Radio on a Monday morning. Good morning.

0: in my humble opinion, a very underrated singer. Very talented. Kiki D. How glad I am. Still performing, still touring, and still sounding great. They're from the 1970s. I've heard that for a while. Let's take a look at Devise's diary for this Monday morning.
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0: It's big quiz night this coming Friday, the 11th of September, over at Bratton. 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This coming Saturday, the Heritage Open Day gets underway at various venues around Devizes. 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Each September, a number of our historic locations take part in Heritage Day. Always a lively affair with queues to see places the public don't usually get to explore. A guide to the participating buildings is available through Devizes Books, the Wiltshire Museum, or Devizes Library. 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Let us have all the information, the important stuff, where, when, how much, and please, as much notice as possible. So if you're celebrating your birthday today, a very happy birthday to you from all of us here at Fantasy Radio. Have a fantastic day. Some well-known names sharing their day.

0: And guitarist, singer and songwriter with the Pretenders, the lovely Chrissy Hynde, is celebrating today. And a big name from the American world of music, Gloria Gaynor, 83 today. So you're in very, very good company. A few events that have occurred on this date you can drop into your conversation during your coffee break or in the snuggery. On this date in 1975, Steve Anderson set a record by picking a guitar for 114 hours, 7 minutes, breaking the old record by over 4 hours. 1969, household name now, Rod Laver completed his second tennis grand slam by winning the US Open on this date. In 1953, Nikita Khrushchev was elected first secretary of the Communist Party of the Soviet Union. And the international police organization Interpol was formed in Vienna on this day.
1: It was a beautiful day, sun beat down. 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
0: Happy birthday to Ben Montz.
1: Trees went back
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4: and via the Radio Player app. News Centre at 9. A government minister's condemned behaviour at last night's anti-migrant protest in Portsmouth as thuggish and intimidating. Protesters clashed with police after hundreds gathered in an attempt to stop the processing of migrants. A dinghy reported to be carrying 140 people was intercepted yesterday. John Healy will give us the details of a £150 million fund for firms in the north of England when he delivers his first speech as Chancellor shortly. He'll be speaking in Coventry, not far from where it's reported up to 4,000 jobs are being lost at Jaguar Land Rover. Emma Reynolds is Chief Secretary to the Treasury.
5: John Healy will set out the government's approach to driving good growth in every postcode. Central to that vision is devolving power out of Whitehall to local leaders to make sure that they have the resources and the levers that they need to pull to drive job creation and good growth in their local areas.
4: Schools in England must now publish their allergy management policies. They also have to have things like EpiPens available for emergencies under Benedict's Law. It's named after Benedict Blythe, who died from a reaction in 2021. His mum, Helen, explains why she's been fighting ever since.
6: Following his death, we looked into what the measures are that schools have to follow and found they were actually quite minimal. And so that's why we campaigned for this and why for the last 4 years we've been asking government to put measures in place that stopped it being a postcode lottery and being voluntary for schools and made it mandatory.
4: Health leaders claim staff in England's A&E departments face violence or aggression on a daily or weekly basis. 96% of staff surveyed say they've been abused by patients or the public. UK house prices have recorded their first annual fall in nearly 3 years. Lloyd says prices were down 0.4% last month compared to a year ago. And Arsenal came from a goal down to beat Chelsea 2-1, making it 3 wins from 3 at the start of their Premier League title defence. Hearts are up to second in the Scottish Premiership thanks to a 2-1 win at home to Dundee. That's the latest.

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0: A very, very good morning. Welcome along to Monday morning's Mystery Hour right here on 97FM, the home of fantasy radio, all about devices, broadcasting from the poshest broom cupboard in town up here in the attic of the Corn Exchange. Between now and the news update at 10 o'clock, here's some headlines from a year gone by, and if you'd like to get involved, you're more than welcome. And should you get it right, your name will be transferred to the list, and at the end of the month, you could be in with a chance of winning, in the end of month draw, a very, very exclusive big breakfast, floppy, squarish thing for getting the year right. Just to say thank you for listening. That's how it works. If you want to get involved, you're more than welcome. You can text or you can WhatsApp 07520 61 91 81. Pop your name on there, please. Or if it's easier, you can email via the website fantasyradio.co.uk. A couple of climbers getting us underway, getting us started this morning. Lynx, So This Is Romance, very popular on the dance floors across the nation this year. And this was a very, very, very good year for our second track this morning, courtesy of, did you recognise, Bucks Fizz? They were put together, they were formed purely and simply as an act to enter the Eurovision Song Contest, and it went very, very well for them. In fact, they won. And later, around this time, they were on the charts this week in our mystery year with One of Those Nights. So, any idea of the year? Headline from this year, a parcel bomb addressed to the Prime Minister was intercepted at the sorting office. Big headline from January.
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0: Mostly dry and cloudy this morning. Sunshine developing for a time this afternoon, but thicker cloud will build in again by the evening. It's going to be a warm day. The mercury heading towards 20 Celsius. Tonight will be cloudy and wet with outbreaks of rain moving in from the west. Heavy at times. Overnight lows down to 13 Celsius. And tomorrow morning and early afternoon will be cloudy and breezy with rain moving southwards before turning drier later in the afternoon with some sunny periods and a high of 19 Celsius tomorrow. And the outlook, Wednesday will be breezy, variable cloud and sunny spells. Thursday will be another dry day, malaria of cloud and some sunny periods. Friday will have a cloudy start with some patchy rain, but it will turn drier by the afternoon. Sounding good for the week.

another climber on the chart this week in our mystery year. A young lady from Georgia, known to her classmates as Veronica. You probably recognise her. Randy Crawford came to our attention as guest vocalist with the Crusaders on the brilliant track Street Life. Climbing the charts this week, our mystery year on her own, and a rainy night in Georgia. It was the year that Princess Anne was elected as Chancellor of London University. Home Base opened its very first DIY and garden centre superstore in Croydon in this year, and Ken Livingstone became leader of the GLC, the Greater London Council, after Labour wins the GLC elections. Can you remember the year? If you can, get

three real sisters who won three Grammy Awards. Climbing the chart this week. And they won a slow hand. And I think this morning our stalwart listener Lawrence needs some TCP and stung by a wasp. Not a good start to the week, Lawrence.

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2: I don't believe it! You'd think with all that equipment he could...

Big Paddy favourite this year. And a climber on the chart this week, on their way to their peak of number 12. That was Modern Romance, Everybody's Salsa. Good morning to Mrs. W. I think you may need some new batteries in your radio, my lady. I'm saying no more at the moment. If you're going to go to the cinema this year, some films doing rather well at the box office included The Four Seasons, The Cannonball Run, and On Golden Pond. New programmes on the telly. Solo, Only Fools and Horses, Sunday Grandstand, and the Wood and Walter Show made their debuts in this year. And we said goodbye to The Muppet Show, Robin's Nest, When the Boot Comes In, and Wurzel Gummidge all came to an end in this year. Of course, last week, we lost Richard O'Sullivan. One of the main players, of course, with Robin's Nest. Sad loss. Aha, that's better. New batteries work a treat. Morning, Lawrence. On the list as well this morning. Just to recap, a parcel bomb addressed to the Prime Minister was intercepted at the sorting office January of this year. And the headline for February, Princess Anne elected as Chancellor of London University this year. And Homebase opened its first DIY and garden centre superstore in Croydon in this year. Ken Livingstone became leader of the Greater London Council after Labour won the GLC elections. And a party favourite from Ottawa.

A very good morning to Paul and Elaine. Should get the ear from that. A French duo on the charts in this year, climbing 17 places to number 11. It would go on to number 3. A very big party favourite from Ottawa. And a track there called Hands Up, Give Me Your Heart. Paul and Elaine looking forward to getting the year right. Fingers crossed, as we were brought some Italian biscuits on Saturday. Ooh! And the shop owner said they will be perfect with coffee. No blackmail there then. Good morning to Flash Sam. Good morning to Jonathan. Good morning to Sunny Jim. Joining Lawrence and Claire, Torben Six and Craig. On the list already this morning. In this year, TV licences in price, increase in price from £34 to £46 for a colour licence and from £12 to £15 for a black and white one.

Good year for Orchestral Manoeuvres in the Dark, often referred to as OMD, Andy McCluskey and Paul Humphreys, of course. Good decade for them as well. Oh, that's better. Climbing the charts this week, on their way to number 3, and Souvenir. September for our mystery year, and Little Miss Bossy, the first book in the Little Miss series, the female counterpart to the Mr. Men series, first appeared on the shelves across the country the year that Princess Anne was elected Chancellor of London University. The Liberal Party and the SDP form an electoral pact, the STB Liberal Alliance, in this year. And in July, British Telecom separates British Telecom from the Royal Mail, with effect from the 1st of October. And later this year, British Telecom announced the Telegram will be continued after 139 years in use. The good old Telegram. Films doing well at the box office, The Four Seasons, The Cannonball Run, On Golden Pond. New programmes on the telly, featuring one of my favourite actresses, Solo. It was filmed in Bath, if I remember rightly, with Felicity Kendall. Only Fools and Horses. Sunday Grandstand and Wooden Waters all made their debut in this year. This lot need no introduction, do they, really? They've been around forever. And climbing the charts this week to number 7.

0: the lead single from their album Tattoo You. The Rolling Stones climbing to their peak of number 7 this week in our mystery year. I always remember I did an 18th birthday party. I was packing up and some geezer came up and said, "That good disco, mate, good disco. Thank you very much. Only let yourself down once." "Oh, really? What was that?" "When you played the Stones, Start Me Up." "That's not a disco song, is it?" Maybe not. But the floor was packed. I rest my case. Can you remember the year? If you do, get in touch.
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CJ, far too clever again. He's done it. He's done it again. On the list. Well done, CJ. Good morning to Timbo. And good morning to Lynn. Hold on tight to your dream. Another climber this week. Hello.

Morning, Bevbo. Joining the list this morning. It was a good year, wasn't it? ELO, Hold On Tight. Our next tune never made number one, surprisingly, but it did make it to number four and going no higher. Cliff Richard was Wired for

the lead single from the album by the same name, funnily enough. Wired for Sound, courtesy of Young Cliff. Certified as a silver single. Wired for Sound. Story number four this week. A very good morning to Joanne, joining Bevbo, Lynn, Timbo, CJ, Tina, Fresh Sam. Also on the list this morning, we had Jonathan, Sunny Jim, Lawrence, Claire, Torbin Six, and Craig getting our year spot on. A tune that had been number one for 1 week. Very popular at parties as well. Good for some audience participation. Anika made her chart debut in this year with Japanese Boy. Do you remember this? If you do, you're older than you look.

Now, if you are old enough, remember her on Top of the Pops. She took on an oriental image for that particular tune. Spent 1 week at number one. It was all smoke and mirrors because she was from Edinburgh originally and known to her classmates as Mary Sandeman. But we knew as Anika, Japanese boy. One of those Marmite tunes. Very popular with audience participation after a few lemonades. One more tune before we reveal our mystery here for this Monday morning. And Broadmoor Hospital fell under heavy criticism after the escape of a second prisoner in just 3 weeks. The latest was a 32-year-old Alan Reeve, a convicted double murderer.

brand new entry this week at number 2. It will be number 1 next week and stay there for 4 weeks. And if you remember, the video featured the lovely Dinah Dawes. Oh, they were the memories. Here's some headlines this hour from 1981. And we'll go to the news update with this week's number 1. The second and final week at the top of the charts. Because that will be number 1 next week for 4 weeks. Thank you very much indeed for all the messages this morning. And we'll play out with a big tune, a very big tune from this year. 16 weeks on the chart in total. And best-selling song of the year to number 2, The News at 10.

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4: Sky News Centre at 10. The Chancellor is redirecting £150 million to northern companies as part of a big speech this morning. The hope is that it will kickstart growth across the country.

0: Country. John Healey will set out his economic agenda following a difficult week which saw government borrowing costs rise sharply. Protesters and police have clashed in Portsmouth. They were trying to stop a reported 140 migrants from being processed after they arrived on a dinghy. A senior government minister has condemned the behaviour, describing it as thuggish. These people told us why they'd joined the protest.
1: Because why are we letting them in our country? Why are they allowed to just come over?
2: What's going on? They say we'll protect our country from invasion. That's what's happening. You know, from rapists to murderers. That's what's going on.
0: On Saturday, a crowd dressed in black and wearing balaclavas blocked road access to the port of Dover. Five people are dead after an Amazon cargo plane overshot the runway at Miami's main airport. County Sheriff Rosie Cordero Stutz gave an update on what happened to the plane after it hit several vehicles and caught fire.
3: It came to rest at a field adjacent to the airport. At this time, we can confirm that we have at least five deceased individuals, and we have multiple individuals that were transported to local hospitals with unknown injuries.
0: All flights at the airport have been halted, with all runways closed. The average UK house price fell by 0.4% last month compared to August in 2025. It's the first year-on-year decrease since November 2023. More than two-thirds of young people think their peers will be able to flout the social media ban. That's according to a recent poll. Restrictions for under-16s are expected to be introduced by next spring. And in sport, Everton came from behind twice to grab a 2-2 draw at home to Manchester United in the Premier League, while Arsenal beat Chelsea 2-1. Hearts are up to second in the Scottish Premiership following a 2-1 win at home to Dundee. That's the latest. I'm Faye Rowlands.
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Avril Lavigne on Fantasy Radio and Complicated, which is bound to get now I'm in control of proceedings. Welcome along to the mid-morning show here on Fantasy. Monday, September the 7th. I nearly put a 2 in front of that. I know not why. And Kath taking care of proceedings through until midday. And before we progress any further, well done to Karen and Sarah from 10 of Us, who got the mystery year correct, which was 1981. And they mentioned that they love the tune Japanese Boy. I think, ladies, it might be quicker to send a carrier pigeon. Honestly, when technology is working, it's brilliant. When it decides to be awkward, well, yeah, carrier pigeon tomorrow if you have a go at the mystery year. And mentioning the mystery year, thank you very much to Sabanzi for another excellent breakfast show. He's just on his way to the servery to have a word with Mavis and see if she'll help with washing up the coffee mugs. I don't think it's going to go well myself.

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2: Well, mostly dry and cloudy this morning. Sunshine developing for a time in the afternoon, but thicker cloud will build again in the evening. A warm day with a daytime high of 20 degrees. Tonight will be cloudy and wet with outbreaks of rain moving in from the west, which will be heavy at times, and it'll be a breezy night and an overnight low of 13 degrees. Tomorrow morning and early afternoon will be cloudy and breezy with rain moving southwards. It will turn drier later in the afternoon with sunny spells and patchy cloud and another breezy day. And Wednesday will have variable cloud and sunny spells. The winds will ease later in the evening. Thursday will be another dry day with area of cloud and some sunny periods. And Friday, a cloudy start with some patchy rain, but it'll turn drier in the afternoon.

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1: So the boss rang me up and said we need a new promo. I thought I'd do a rap and the missus cried, oh no. Gotta do something to promote the show. So here we go, here we go, here we go. Monday nights, it's cheese and biscuits. We talk about stuff like Granadas and Whizbit. A fun little trip down memory lane. We're happy there, life's never been the same. Since Moomin's,

0: podcast or email Be a Biscuiteer. We've got quizzes too, the easy kind, not Krypton Factor or Mastermind. 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And just when you hoped it would go on no longer, we're back from the news with the Wheel of Wonder. 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With lyrics like these, you're on your knees. You've had your biscuits, now here's the cheese. Here's the cheese. Here's the cheese. Here's
1: the cheese. Here's the cheese. Well, news just in, Biscuit Tim has actually been given this evening off for good behaviour, which I find hard to believe. No, actually, I think what is happening is that he's doing a stock take at Wakefield's department store.

from the 1980s. That's the Police on Fantasy Radio. And every little thing she does is magic. Now, a very, very good afternoon to Richie K. No, I haven't lost the plot. It's afternoon where Richie K is. An update on the weather situation in the Philippines. Still raining. In fact, it's got a lot worse. Well, I'm so sorry to hear that, Richie, but perhaps you could send some in the Devizes direction. Then it will overcome the drama about the crammer drying up. Honestly, if you'd like to share a little bit, we'd be very grateful.

Kings of Leon and Sex on Fire. That might be something to worry about. Anyway, where are we? It's 10:30 on a Monday morning, and I feel it's time we should have a natter about where I've been, what I've been up to in the past week. Well, what can be talked about, I should say. Anyway, clue incoming. Situated in the heart of Devizes, known for having some of the most picturesque, narrow and well-preserved timber-framed buildings in the town. So if you think you know where I've been visiting this week, do please call in on the old telephone, Devizes 730555. Text or WhatsApp your suggestions 07520 619181, or of course via the email fantasyradio.co.uk, and on a Monday you can click on the contact Lady K button. So just a recap of the clue: situated in the heart of Devizes, known for having some of the most picturesque, narrow and well-preserved timber-framed buildings in the town.

Andrea True Connection, and more on Fantasy Radio. Well, it's so nice to to find out what one of your colleagues thinks of you. Will I give out my clue as to what I've been up to? But a very good morning to Timbo, very, very sharp this morning on the Scroll of Honour, and Mike Linford also on the Scroll. And a good morning to Tina, and a happy Monday to you too. Tina thinks I've been to the marketplace in the last week because she saw me. Yes, Fantasy Radio out and about on Saturday night doing its thing for the carnival. Jolly, jolly good fun. As I mentioned yesterday, a petite but perfectly formed carnival. And yes, I can remember the days when the front used to catch up with the end of the procession and it would be right around the town. But never mind, different times.

Jalen Nagunda, and just as long as we're together on Fantasy Radio. Now then, a very, very good morning to Lynn in Avebury, who finds herself on the Lady K Scroll of Honour. Lynn tells me that she's giving the washing machine and herself the day off. Well, Lynn, I'm in a very, very bad mood. Stripped the covers off the four-poster at the Manor this morning, got them all through the washing machine before coming to Fantasy Towers, and it's had the audacity to rain in Potton and Devizes. Not a speck of rain on my weather app. So currently, laundry is all draped around the garage because I thought I'm not going to leave it out and let it get even wetter than it came out of the machine. So, Lynn, I'm a bit discombobulated this morning, I can tell you.

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Snow Patrol and Kylie Minogue with These Alarms, current residents of the Fantasy Radio new releases record box, duly polished for the week ahead. And now I've had another message from Lynn. She said they've had a little rain, but nothing to worry about. And she feels I should have left the washing out. Well, the thing was, Lynn, the horses then started to get themselves in a tizz because it was raining. So I'm afraid the washing never made itself to the line. So hopefully by the time I get back to the manor, things will have sorted themselves out and we can hang the necessaries on the line. But back to the fact that we are playing this morning, Where Am I? Where have I been in the past week besides the marketplace, Tina? This was our clue for this morning. Situated in the heart of Devizes, known for having some of the most picturesque, narrow and well-preserved timber-framed buildings in the town. So if you think you know where I've been, give me a call on Devizes 730555. Text or WhatsApp your suggestions 07520619181. 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And you can join on the scroll of honour this morning, Timbo, Mike Linford, not sure if he's still my friend, Lynn in Avebury, and Torbin Six.

0: Hi, Pete Winterton here, asking you to join me on Monday evening for my musical alphabet. Every Monday, we pick a different letter, and all the artists will begin with that letter. So what's your favourite? Will it be ABBA? Or ZZ Top? A to Z on a Monday night, 9 till 11 on Fantasy Radio.
1: Well, currently 6 minutes to 11 on, what day is it? Monday morning. And a very good morning to Lawrence, who now finds himself on the scroll of honour. And very sorry to hear, Lawrence, about your incident this morning. Poor Lawrence has been stung by a wasp, which if you've ever been stung by a wasp, you know it blooming well hurts. Anyway, I hope things are calming down a little bit now, Lawrence, on the wasp sting. And I don't know, Lawrence, whether you heard yesterday, we had a message from Simon asking whether it was time to put the sprouts on yet. I

I do love the opportunity to be nosy as to what our listeners are up to. Lynn's currently enjoying 11s with 3 ginger nuts to be dunked, of course. I have to tell you, Lynn, ginger nuts are about the only bicky that I dunk. The others, it just doesn't work well. Lawrence has been back in touch on the sprout news. Lawrence reckons his sprouts will be ready for Christmas 2027. And he goes on to say if a sting wasn't bad enough, he's now off to get some stitches out. Not a good day at all. Lawrence, I hope things improve very, very soon. Have a cuppa and some ginger nuts like Lynn. Oh, and Lynn thinks we should put the sprouts on now. I'm a bit worried, Lynn, because they're so tiny.

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4: Sky News Centre at 11. The Chancellor has used his first major speech since getting the job to insist the UK is turning a corner. John Healey said the government's top priorities are investment, innovation and jobs. He also said it plans to redirect £150 million towards firms in Northern England. But ahead of next month's budget, he brushed off questions about rumoured tax hikes, insisting his aim is to drive growth across the country.
5: We're deeply concerned still about the cost of living and the cost of business. And in the long run, the only way that you deal with that is greater growth. Because without greater growth, businesses can't start paying their workers more. They can't start earning the profits that allow them to reinvest for the future.
4: Meanwhile, Jaguar Land Rover's confirmed plans to cut 4,000 jobs over the next 2 years. Britain's largest car maker is looking to save £1.7 billion in costs. The United

0: Climate Union says it'll support workers. A senior government minister has condemned the behaviour of protesters last night at anti-migration demonstrations in Portsmouth. Hundreds gathered in a standoff with police blocking roads. Five people are dead and five others were seriously injured after an Amazon cargo plane overshot the runway while attempting to land in Miami. The company says it's working to understand how it happened. Two US envoys say they've had encouraging talks in Kyiv. Steve Witkoff and Jared Kushner went there after meeting Vladimir Putin in Moscow on Saturday. With aerial attacks escalating, they travelled between the capitals by train. Mr. Kushner insists they're looking for more than just a stopgap deal.
1: Not just to figure out how do we end the current war, but how do we create the right conditions and arrangements for a long-term durable peace that allows Ukraine to use the amazing bravery, ingenuity, strength that it's used to get through the last years of war.
0: It's claimed laughter therapy could help people with a common lung condition breathe better. A trial in Turkey suggests it could be as effective as breathing exercises. That's the latest.
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2: Well, mostly dry and cloudy this morning. Sunshine developing for a time in the afternoon, but thicker cloud will build again by the evening. A warm day with a high of 20 degrees. Tonight will be cloudy and wet with outbreaks of rain moving in from the west, which will be heavy at times. It will be a breezy night and an overnight low of 13 degrees. For Tuesday, the morning and early afternoon will be cloudy and breezy with rain moving southwards. It will turn drier later in the afternoon with sunny spells and patchy clouds, but a breezy day. And the outlook, Wednesday will also be breezy with variable cloud and sunny spells, but the winds will ease later in the evening. Thursday, another dry day with areas of cloud and some sunny periods. Friday, we'll have a cloudy start with some patchy rain.

Anita Tickerham and a good tradition on Fantasy Radio. Well, a Monday morning tradition. See what I did there? We are playing Where Have I Been? What have I been up to in the last week? Well, what can be talked about on the radio? So, clues incoming. Situated in the heart of Devizes, known for having some of the most picturesque, narrow and well-preserved timber-framed buildings in the town. And the street retains a very narrow, intimate character, reflecting the layout of a medieval market town. So if you think you know where I visited in the past week, call me please, Devizes 730555. Text or WhatsApp your suggestions 07520619181, or of course via the website fantasyradio.co.uk and click on the contact Lady K button. And I must now say a very, very good morning to Sarah. She left me to choose a tune, which can often be dangerous. But Sarah, I think this is a rather nice one from Van Morrison.

0: Perfect Harmony is the new book from Devizes author Sue McGregor. 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

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Well, we'll have a recap now of the clues of where I have visited in the past week. Pin back the lug holes. Situated in the heart of Devizes, known for having some of the most picturesque, narrow and well-preserved timber-framed buildings in the town. And the street retains a very narrow, intimate character, reflecting the layout of a medieval market town. So if you think you have an inkling where I visited in the past week, you can call in on the phone, Devizes 730555, text or WhatsApp to 07520 619181, and then of course via the website fantasyradio.co.uk and click on the Contact Lady K button.

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2: Well, a Devizes Town Council surgery where the public can meet their local councillors takes place in the Cheese Hall of the Town Hall on Tuesday the 8th of September between 6 o'clock and 6.45 in the evening. Two councillors will be present to deal with any local matters raised. And the Big Bratton Quiz takes place in Bratton Jubilee Hall on Friday the 11th of September. 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There'll be a ploughman's platter for each team and a licensed bar. Prizes will be awarded to the winners. 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And the Heritage Open Day takes place at various venues around Devizes on Saturday the 12th of September. Each September, a number of our historic locations take part in the Heritage Day. It's always a lively affair with queues to see places the public don't usually get to explore. A guide to the participating buildings is available from Devizes Books, the Wiltshire Museum or Devizes Library. 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

Oh, they've gone, haven't they? Noah and the Whale on Fantasy Radio and 5 years' time. I promise I was not up to mischief then. I was researching something relevant to an ongoing discussion here on Fantasy Radio. And I would like to say hello to Elaine in the hot and sunny foothills of the French Pyrenees. I believe it would be good afternoon to Elaine, because I think she's an hour ahead of us. Glad that I enjoyed the carnival. Elaine thinks she went to a Devizes carnival in the mid-1970s. Apparently it threw it down with rain, but this is the good bit. She was with her boyfriend of the time, way back pre-Paul. And the weather was a good excuse to huddle close together under one brolly. How sweet is that? Elaine can't find any interesting international days for today. Maybe International Day of Clean Air for Blue Skies. Cue Mr. Blue Sky by ELO. Thank you to my producer. Well, this is what I was looking up, Elaine. Apparently, it's National Beer Day today. Which is all very well if you enjoy a beer, but not much going for it if you're not a beer drinker. I'm not a bit envious. The laundry is out on the rotary line over the road, and in 32 degrees heat, it won't take long for the matching underfrillies to dry. I'm not going to ask if they're Paul's underfrillies. That would be very, very naughty. And in other news, Elaine, Tina and I have been back on the subject of cheese again this morning. And we were discussing the possibility of opening a cheese shop here in Devizes. We've decided the downside would be that we'd end up eating all the profits, because it would absolutely be the law that you'd have to sample everything.

Kiki Dee from the 1980s singing the praises of a star. Now, Tina, we've got more cheese news coming in, incoming from the French Pyrenees. And Elaine is telling me that she and Paul were in an Italian deli on Saturday and bought a wheel of goat's cheese flavoured with fennel. It's lush, apparently. And Elaine goes on to say, I know, living in France and buying Italian cheese, I'll have my residency card withdrawn. But I'm just thinking, Elaine, if Tina and I get our cheese shop off the ground, we could rely on you. We could import, couldn't we? It'd be terribly, terribly exciting. But I am worried about the fact that most of the profits would probably be consumed, certainly by me as a serious cheese fan.

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Rod Stewart with his take on Pennies from Heaven and featuring Jules Holland on that track. Now then, international relations are improving by the moment. Tina has come back and said that Elaine sounds wonderful, but Tina's afraid that if we did have a cheese shop, we'd have to visit France and taste the samples before bringing it back. And she suggests maybe a few glasses of vino to accompany the cheese. I think it could all go a bit wrong, couldn't it, Tina? Anyway, there is a link to our cheese shop that we're thinking about opening up, because the clues for Where Am I this morning was situated in the heart of Devizes, known for having some of the most picturesque, narrow and well-preserved timber-framed buildings in the town. And the street retains a very narrow, intimate character, woohoo, reflecting the layout of a medieval market town. Well, of course, I was visiting St. John's Alley, and I suggested this would be a very, very good place for Tina and I to open a cheese shop, because it would be nice and cool in the alley. And finding themselves on the scroll of honour this morning, Timbo, Mike Linford, bit questionable that he's on there, because needless to say, he was a tad cheeky about my visitation in the week. Lynn in Avebury, Torbin Six, Lawrence with his mini Brussels sprouts, Tina and Elaine. So well done to you all, and thank you so much for taking part this morning. And speaking of Mike Linford, as if by magic, here he appears in the studio, and as we speak, the Mary Poppins bag being unpacked. Oh, interesting looking lunchbox today, but I won't give away any clues.

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1: Thanks.
0: Now, I've asked you in today to discuss the promo for your show, because in the last couple of months, we've had some complaints.
1: Oh, dear.
0: That it's, well, how can I put this? It's too long.
1: Too long?
0: And so we want you to shorten it quite a bit. Perhaps you could come up with something now.
1: 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Everything in between. All from the last 50 years. Not forgetting.
0: Stop. It's still too long.
1: Oh, really?
0: Oh, yes.
1: Oh, how about for a night in with the best rock music from the last 50 years plus? 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
0: Ah, almost there. Still could be a tinsy-winsy bit shorter.
1: Really?
0: Oh, I think so.
1: TUFR7.
0: Perfect! Wasn't difficult, was it?
1: You're a loony.

Springsteen and he's Born to Run, which is a clue that I should leave the studio, vacate the premises and make way for none other than Mr. Mike Linford, or Michael to his friends. With you after the news at midday with Monday's, what do we call it? Packed lunch. Thank you very much. And of course, the now promoted to universally famous quiz, What's in My Lunchbox? Looks very interesting today, I have to say. There's tin foil involved anyway. Woohoo! Anyway, thank you so, so much, everybody that's been in touch this morning. Tina and I will be having a meeting very soon to discuss the prospect of opening a cheese shop in Devizes. Very exciting. We could do a wine tasting as we're selling our cheese, so we could invite Mike in for that. He'd be the main man. Yeah, he's giving me the thumbs up to that. Anyway, do stay tuned. Enjoy Fantasy Radio for the rest of the day. Providing I haven't misbehaved too much, I will be back with you on Sunday. Have an excellent week. Take care, everybody. Oh, I'm having a new kitchen in this week. Bye-bye.

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5: From the Sky News Centre at 12. The Chancellor has used his first major speech in the job to insist the UK economy's turning a corner. John Healey says he'll make Great Britain growth Britain again. He also wants to control government spending ahead of next month's budget and promised £150 million to go towards fast-growing businesses in the north of England. Shadow Chief Secretary to the Treasury Richard Fuller thinks it's more of the same.
6: There's nothing that particularly indicates a change in policy on tax and spend. Unfortunately, it looks a bit like John Healey as Rachel Reeves on repeat, coming up with the same answers to the same problems.
5: Meanwhile, Jaguar Land Rover's confirmed plans to cut 4,000 jobs over the next 2 years. Britain's largest car maker is looking to save £1.7 billion in costs. Around 34,000 staff work in its UK operations. Our business correspondent Paul Kelso in Solihull says the firm's battling big global pressures.
7: Tariffs is the enormous one. US tariffs have affected Jaguar Land Rover's ability to sell into its biggest export market, which is the US. Brexit has made supply chains much harder. So you have this confluence of issues. And of course, here at JLR, they were shut down for 6 weeks last year because of a cyber attack.
5: Five people are dead after an Amazon cargo plane overshot the runway at Miami's main airport. All flights at the airport have been halted, with all runways closed. Hundreds of protesters turned out in Portsmouth last night to demonstrate against migrants arriving.

0: in the country after crossing the channel illegally. They clashed with police and blocked roads for hours in the area. UK house prices have recorded their first annual fall in nearly 3 years. Lloyds says prices were down 0.4% in August compared to the same month in 2025. And the in-betweeners are back. Netflix has announced production has begun on a third movie. Actors Simon Bird, James Buckley, Blake Harrison and Joe Thomas will reprise their roles as Will, Jay, Neil and Simon. That's the latest. I'm Faye Rowlands.
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2: Monday's Packed Lunch with Mike Linford.

What a fantastic way to start Monday's packed lunch. Florence and the Machine, dog days are over. Very good afternoon to you. Welcome to the Packed Lunch Show this Monday. I've already said that. Mike Linford here with you until 2. Big thank you to Cass Dawson. Loitering up an alley indeed. I just had to mention that.

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2: Sky should brighten up this afternoon with some sunny spells developing. Feeling a little cooler than yesterday, but still pleasant in any sunshine. A maximum temperature of 21 degrees. It's going to be dry initially this evening, but a band of rain will quickly move in through the night. The rain will turn heavy and persistent at times. Minimum temperature of 13 degrees. Tomorrow, Tuesday, any rain will clear east during the morning with brighter skies developing by lunchtime. A few showers possible during the afternoon, feeling cooler, maximum temperature 20 degrees. Looking further ahead, drier and brighter on Wednesday with spells of sunshine. Another band of rain then moves in for Thursday before drier and brighter weather returns by Friday. Temperatures likely around average.

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2: A car giant confirms job cuts and the hospital takeover deal. Matt Steele is here now with the lunchtime business news.
3: The Chancellor's used his first major speech since getting the job to insist the UK is turning a corner. Speaking in Coventry, John Healey said the government's top priorities are investment, innovation and jobs. He's also set out plans to redirect £150 million towards firms in Northern England. Jaguar Land Rover's confirmed plans to cut 4,000 jobs over the next 2 years. Britain's largest car maker is looking to save £1.7 billion in costs. Around 34,000 staff work in its UK operations. UK house prices have recorded their first annual fall in nearly 3 years. Lloyds says prices were down 0.4% in August compared to the same month in 2025. And private hospital chain Spire Healthcare has agreed to be taken over by a group of investment firms. The £1 billion deal comes from a newly formed company named Tulip UK. Spire operates 38 hospitals and around 55 clinics in England, Wales and Scotland.
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1: In 1962, the Beatles had quite a following, but by 1964, Beatlemania had taken the world by storm. 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

taking us right back to the 1970s, Free with My Brother Jake. Well, a very good afternoon. If you just tuned in, Mike Linford here with Monday's Packed Lunch with you until 2. Now, if you're a regular listener, you know, and you've been waiting for this, about this time every Monday lunchtime, we do a little thing called Guess What's in the Lunchbox Quiz. This is where I give you the first letter of each word, and all you have to do is tell me what's in the lunchbox today. So if I said C-A-P-S, that could be cheese and pickle sandwich. See, it's easy. Well, it's easy for me. To take part, you can either call me, 730-555. You can text or WhatsApp me your answer, 07520-619181. Don't forget, pop your name on it for me, please. 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Are you ready? So today's letters, there's four of them today. So the first letter is the letter M. M for Mike. The second letter is the letter A. A for Alpha. The third letter is the letter P. P for Papa. And the fourth and final letter is another letter P. P for Papa. M-A-P-P. Mike, Alpha, Papa, Papa. What do you think that stands for? If you know, don't keep it yourselves. Give me a quick call, 730-555. You can text or WhatsApp me your answer, 07520-619181. Don't forget, pop your name on it for me, please. Or send me an email. 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M-A-P-P. Very good afternoon to all the guys at South Broom Surgery. Oh, that sounds lovely, but it's not mozzarella and pesto pasta. Very good afternoon to the lovely Tina. Great to see you Saturday night. You're on the winning list. First one in with the correct answer. Well done to you. M for Mike. A for Alpha. P for Papa. P for Papa. Don't be shy. Have a go. The important numbers, one more time, 730-555 if you want to call me. Like the guys at South Broom Surgery and the lovely Tina, you can WhatsApp me on 07520-619181. Same number if you want to send a text. Or send me an email. 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
1: Just coming up to 22 minutes to one. Lots of lovely suggestions coming in on what's in the lunchbox today. So far, only two correct ones. We'll do a recap later on.

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0: If you just tuned in, we are playing Guess What's in the Lunchbox today. I've given you the letters M-A-P-P. So far, the list of people taking part, we have Tina, Flash, Sam, Jen, the guys at South Room Surgery, Elaine, Paul, a mystery listener.
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5: From the Sky News Centre at 1. The Chancellor's used his first major speech since getting the job to insist the UK is turning a corner. John Healey said the government's top priorities are investment, innovation and jobs. He also set out plans to redirect £150 million towards firms in Northern England. But ahead of next month's budget, he brushed off questions about rumoured tax hikes, insisting his aim is to drive growth across the country.
6: We're deeply concerned still about the cost of living and the cost of business. And in the long run, the only way that you deal with that is greater growth. Because without greater growth, businesses can't start paying their workers more. They can't start earning the profits that allow them to reinvest for the future.
5: Meanwhile, Mr. Healey's speech in Coventry took place as Jaguar Land Rover, based in the West Midlands, confirmed it's cutting 4,000 jobs. Britain's largest car maker is looking to save £1.7 billion in costs, putting around 34,000 staff at risk. Professor David Bailey's from the University of Birmingham Business School.
7: Broadly, the automotive industry is getting massively squeezed. We saw only last week Volkswagen announce another 50,000 job cuts. So we're seeing more competition from China. We're seeing very high electricity prices, which is crippling manufacturing.
5: Four people have been arrested on suspicion of murder over the death of a baby girl during a camping trip in Staffordshire. Police say two men and two women were detained after officers were called to land off Strawberry Lane near Great Whirley on Saturday. Portsmouth City Council has hit out at poor judgment by the Home Office following anti-migration protests, saying the area was a completely unsuitable location to land lifeboats. Ministers have condemned the demonstrators' behaviour. Some mortgage rates have jumped, with experts warning of further rises to come. Moneyfacts says the average two-year fix has climbed to 5.63%. And perhaps laughter really is the best medicine. A trial in Turkey suggests laughter therapy could help people with a common lung condition breathe better. That's the latest. I'm Faye Rowlands.

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2: Some sunny spells developing this afternoon at some point. Feeling a little cooler than yesterday, but still pleasant in the sunshine. Maximum temperature 21 degrees. Tonight is going to be dry initially, but a band of rain will quickly move in throughout the evening. Rain will turn heavy and persistent at times, giving a wet night across the region. Minimum temperature 13 degrees. Tomorrow, any rain will clear east during the morning, with brighter skies developing by lunchtime. A few showers possible during the afternoon, but many areas will be dry and bright. Maximum temperature 20 degrees. Looking further ahead, drier and brighter on Wednesday with spells of sunshine. Another band of rain moves in for Thursday before getting drier and brighter on Friday.

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1: Well, it's just coming up to 11 minutes past one. You're listening to Monday's Pack Lunch. I'm Mike Linford. And this is ABBA.

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2: Well, the in-betweeners are back, and which former Coronation Street star is joining the Hunger Games on stage? Faye Rowlands is here now with Lunchtime Showbiz News.
3: The in-betweeners are back. Netflix has announced production has begun on a third movie. Actors Simon Bird, James Buckley, Blake Harrison and Joe Thomas will reprise their roles as Will, Jay, Neil and Simon. A trailer has been released featuring the four men struggling to start Simon's yellow Fiat. Former Coronation Street actor Daniel Brocklebanks joined the cast of The Hunger Games on stage. He'll play Caesar Flickerman in the play's second year in London. He's not the only ex-Corrie star in the show. Neil McDermott will play Haymitch Abernathy. Actor Howard Charles says he's had to go a great deal further than he's ever had to before for his role in Fightland. He plays Duke Kilroy, a former heavyweight boxing champion who's seeking revenge against those who betrayed him after going to jail.
4: I've had the privilege of playing a wide variety of characters in my career. They all demand something different of you. And I knew very early on that Duke would demand of me that I go into the much deeper and much darker spaces of the human heart.
3: Rapper 50 Cent is an executive producer on the crime drama, out on Sky Atlantic and streaming service now. Singer Ciara has announced she's pregnant with her fifth child. The American, who's 40, posted a video on social media showing herself hanging t-shirts on a washing line, bearing the names of her four kids. A fifth is blank, and the video is captioned, "One more person to love." She married her husband, Russell Wilson, in 2016.
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NSYNC here on Fantasy Radio with Bye Bye Bye. 26 minutes past one. This is Monday's Pack Lunch. I'm Mike Linford. We're sort of halfway through the last hour of the show. So we'll do a quick recap on today's Guess What's in the Lunchbox quiz, just in case you've missed it. So far on the winning list, we have Tina, Flash, Sam, Jen, the guys from South Room Surgery, Elaine and Paul, the mystery listener, Karen and Sarah. So well done to all of you. If you'd like to join them, you can either call me on 730-555. You can text or WhatsApp me 07520-619181. Don't forget, pop your name on it for me, please. Or you can send me an email. Go to the website. Have a little look around while you're on the website. Loads of interesting stuff. Local news, national news, what's on. All sorts of things. So go to the website, fantasyradio.co.uk, and click on the Contact Us link. So one final time, today's letters. There's four of them. The first letter is the letter M. M for Mike. Second letter is the letter A. A for Alpha. The third letter is the letter P. P for Papa. And the fourth and final letter is another letter P. P for Papa. Mike, Alpha, Papa, Papa. M-A-P-P. Don't be shy. Have a go. You've got nothing to lose by going in for this, and you've got nothing to win either at this point. M-A-P-P. Oh, smacked wrists, I've been reprimanded. I forgot to say Lynn was on the winning list as well. Hello.

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2: Tomorrow, Tuesday the 8th of September, between 10 a.m. and 12 noon, and again from 1 p.m. to 2 p.m. You can go along to the Devizes Library in Sheep Street to meet Wessex Water. 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And the same day, Tuesday the 8th of September, Devizes Town Council surgery. 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Takes place in the Cheese Hall of the Town Hall. That's between 6 p.m. and 6:45 in the evening. Two councillors will be present to deal with any local matters raised. To find out what else is going on in and around the local area, head on over to devizesdiary.com. You can also find details on how to advertise your own event. devizesdiary.com.

Roy Orbison, Pretty Woman from the 1960s. From the 60s, we're moving up to the 80s now. There is a link. It's the Travelling Wilburys.

0: 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As well as all your favourite songs, we'll have a look at the local news, a dip into the Devizes diary, and birthday shout-outs to everyone who's celebrating their big day this week. The Packed Lunch with me, Mike Marley, from 12 till 2 every Wednesday, right here on Fantasy Radio. It's what lunchtimes were made for.
1: Well, a very good afternoon to Justin and Malika. Here's Jason Mraz.

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two more tunes from me, but first of all, if you've been playing along with Guess What's in the Lunchbox quiz, and you guessed, like Tina, Flash Sam, Jen, South Broom Surgery Guys, Elaine, Paul, Mystery Listener, I wonder who that was, Karen, Sarah, and Lynn, mustn't forget Lynn. We were talking about a meat and potato pasty. Oh, it was so good. Stay tuned, Andy Henley up after the news at 2:00.

Well, that's about it for me. One more to go. I should be back Thursday afternoon from 2 with the afternoon show, so I hope you can join me then. Until then, it's Big Love from me. Bye-bye.

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4: Sky News Centre at 2. Authorities in Portsmouth claim the city was ill-prepared and an unsuitable location to bring around 140 migrants ashore, with hundreds of protesters gathering last night. Local councils accused the Home Office of putting people at risk, adding it wasn't consulted on the decision. There were similar demonstrations in Dover in Kent on Saturday. Right-wing activist Daniel Thomas, known as Danny Tomo, is thought to have organised that.
5: It was only yesterday where we warned them that we will not accept this anymore, and that this is no longer an option to tell us that the boat numbers are down. This isn't about the numbers being down. We couldn't get care if it was only 10 arriving every week.
4: Two men and two women have been arrested on suspicion of murdering a baby girl in Staffordshire. Police say the three-month-old died while camping with family. Downing Street's admitted 4,000 job cuts at Jaguar Land Rover makes for an uncertain and concerning time for staff. Meanwhile, Chancellor John Healey insists the economy is turning a corner. Germany's Chancellor says he is deeply shocked after a far-right party surged to a resounding victory in a regional election. The AfD won around 44% of the vote in Saxony-Anhalt, but fell short of an absolute majority to govern. In translated comments, Friedrich Merz, the leader of the Christian Democratic Union, says the result has affected him personally.
6: This is a result that where we cannot go back to business as usual. I'm deeply unsettled also as a person, and this is the hardest defeat that the CDU has had for decades.
4: UK house prices have recorded their first annual fall in nearly 3 years. Lloyds says prices were down 0.4% in August compared to the same month in 2025. And we're told Oasis are not supporting the sale of hundreds of previously unheard material because of its size and significance. The auction house says everything is being handled with full transparency and proper legal process. That's the latest. I'm Nick Qureshi.
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0: Top temperatures today across devices reaching around 21 degrees. A little bit of everything around town today. Overnight lows tonight down to around about 9 degrees. Tomorrow cloudy, but outbreaks of sunshine. And on Wednesday, looks like it's going to be a really nice sunny day. However, a little bit cooler than what it is at the moment. It's weird, this weather we're having at the moment, isn't it? Hello there, I'm Andy Henley. Are you ready to go then with another hour of anthems?
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0: Let's continue. Crazy, crazy nights. This is Kiss.

Monday afternoon anthems. I'm Andy Henley. This is Fantasy Radio. Every Monday we do it between two and three of the best songs in the world being played from our Chord Exchange studios and devices. Life Goes On, that's Noah in the world, before that Kiss and Crazy, Crazy Nights. If you want to catch up on all the latest local news, fantasyradio.co.uk, head down there right now. I love this story. You can find out why Wallace and Gromit are coming to devices next month. They're coming on a Sunday, and you can find out how you can see them at the Chord Exchange by heading down to our website right now, fantasyradio.co.uk. Just hit the tab where it says news. Damned right now, this is Eloise, and then a classic from Wings.

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0: Fancy going behind the scenes of your favourite town? Well, this is great. It's a heritage open day around Devices. Each September this happens, and a number of historic locations take part in the heritage day, and it's all about basically going to see parts of Devices you don't normally get to see, and you can explore them. Now, there is a guide to participating buildings available right now from Devises Books, the Wiltshire Museum, or Devises Library. And if you want to find out further information about this, it's happening this coming Saturday, the 12th of September. Then head down to this website, it's trustforwarddevises.info. trustforwarddevises.info. 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Back to the anthems, is Talking Heads.

Hope you're having a good Monday. Kids back in school then? Not a bad thing, is it? Talking Heads and Road to Nowhere. I'm Andy Henley. This is Fantasy Radio. Got some love in the afternoon coming up at around about 3:30 to ease you gently through the toughest day of the week. You know what Monday can be like sometimes. That's on the way at 3:30. Nick Lowe right now. Cruel to Be Kind to see anthems continue. Every Monday we do this between 2 and 3. And then we head to the 80s with Together in Electric Dreams. Fantasy Radio. Oh.

Together in Electric Dreams, this is Fantasy Radio. It was an eventful weekend in devices, wasn't it, in the marketplace over the weekend. Philip Oakey, Giorgio Moroder, Together in Electric Dreams, Nick Lowe before that, and Cruel to Be Kind. Every Monday between 2 and 3, officially the biggest songs in the world being played from our Corn Exchange Studios. We call them Fantasy Anthems, and these are them. Todd Rundgren right now as we head back to the 70s. I Saw the Lights.

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It's Fantasy Radio, that's the Kaiser Chiefs. I tell you, we've got a great 12-inch Monday. In fact, it's a nice day for today's 12-inch Monday. That might be a little bit of a clue there. That's on the way at 4:30, where we play an extra long version of one of your favourite songs from back in the day, and you get to choose a song, which is even better. Richard Marks up to the news, Hazard, but first up, Toya, I Want to Be Free. Fantasy Radio, Fantasy Anthems, every Monday between 2 and 3, the biggest songs in the world being played from our Corn Exchange studios.

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5: From the Sky News Centre at 3, Hampshire Police says a small number of officers were injured during anti-migrant protests in Portsmouth last night. Around 140 people were brought ashore by RNLI boats. But authorities claim the city was ill-prepared and wasn't consulted. They were processed in Kent. Donna Jones is Hampshire's Tory Police and Crime Commissioner.
6: I'm really, really concerned that the government has effectively lost control of the much wider hundreds of miles of coastline of Britain now. We've had one crossing. We should be preparing for more, and the protests that have come off the back of it are also a very worrying escalation.
5: The Home Office insists it's doing the hard and necessary work to stop small boat crossings. Four people have been arrested on suspicion of murder after a three-month-old baby girl was found dead while camping with family in Staffordshire. Emergency services were called to reports of a child in cardiac arrest in Woodland in Great Whirley on Saturday. Downing Street is standing by its refusal to consider bailing out Jaguar Land Rover after the car maker confirmed 4,000 job cuts. Number 10's admitted it's a concerning time for workers. JLR is still recovering from a cyber attack and the impact of US tariffs. Professor David Bailey is from the University of Birmingham Business School.
7: Broadly, the automotive industry is getting massively squeezed. We saw only last week Volkswagen announce another 50,000 job cuts. So we're seeing more competition from China. We're seeing very high electricity prices, which is crippling manufacturing.
5: Figures suggest almost half of eligible primary school pupils didn't get a flu vaccine last year. Parents are being urged to return consent forms in good time. Dolly Parton's sisters issued a plea to fans over what she calls fake AI garbage on social media following her death. Stella says some things being posted are challenging to absorb. And former England batter Kevin Peterson's been appointed to work with the men's white ball teams. He'll act as a specialist mentor in the build-up to the Cricket World Cup. That's the latest. I'm Nick Qureshi.
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0: Bit of a mixed bag around town at the moment. Temperatures currently standing around 21 degrees. Overnight lows tonight. We're down into sort of single figures at 9 degrees. Make it up to 10. Tomorrow looks like it's going to be a better day, actually. Some sunshine. It'll be a cloud Wednesday. Looks like it's going to be a really nice day. Plenty of sunshine on Wednesday, but if anything, a little bit cooler around town. That's the way the weather looks over the next few days around devices. Good afternoon. I'm Andy Henley. 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Let the songs continue.
3: All about devices.
0: Got a big song from Earth, Wind & Fire into September. What better song could we play than...
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0: I know which one you were thinking of. We'll do that one later in the month.

They're from just down the road. Burn the Midnight Oil, Blood, Sweat and Tears. This is Fantasy Radio. Earth, Wind and Fire before that. Let's groove. I'm Andy Henley. Monday afternoon. It's the 7th of September. Kids back in school then. Hopefully you're having a good day wherever you are. Maybe you're working today. Got some Love in the Afternoon coming up very soon at 3:30. By the way, if you want to catch up on all the latest local news, head down to our website, fantasyradio.co.uk. Devizes has recently been named one of the UK's loveliest canal towns. I think the Telegraph, who conducted this, have actually made a mistake, because it's not one of the. It is the. Anyway, I digress. But it is still nice to find that the town has been recognised, which is good news. I think it's a lovely stretch of waterway and a lovely walk as well. The only thing which isn't lovely about it, if you just happen to be on a boat and you're opening and closing all those locks, can be a little bit tiresome. What's it? It takes about 4 or 5 hours to do the lot, doesn't it, from start to finish? Yeah, and you build up the muscles. I think I'd just rather walk it. Matthew Wilder right now, as we head back to the 80s. This is Brave My Stride, and then Brandon Flowers' new song, Tiger's Blood.

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0: That's like the Proms on TV this weekend, but that's not the end of the Proms, because the Proms come to Devices on Sunday. Yes, Devices Town Band presents the Proms at Hillworth Park. They do it every year. It's going to be a lovely day. Fantasy Radio will be there, of course. We'll be there. Love to see you down there as well. Don't forget to bring along your flags to wave. All the fun gets underway from 2 o'clock. And the best thing about it, it's a free event as well. So if you fancy to go down to Hillworth Park, the Proms, Sunday, 13th of September, this coming Sunday. For details about that and everything else which is happening around town, head down to our website, which is fantasyradio.co.uk. Here comes the Cars. New music from Shed 7 on the way very soon. Love in the Afternoon next.

0: 7th of February, this is Fantasy Radio, that's the Cars and My Best Friend Girl. Got new music from Shed 7 on the way, but right now, it's time for a little bit of love.
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0: Every Monday, we've been doing this for years, Love in the Afternoon at Fantasy Radio. We know what Monday can be like, it can be a tough day at work sometimes. So we like to slow things down around about this time, around about 3:30, just got matching, on a Monday afternoon with a couple of classic love songs. So let's deliver you two right now. Got some healing on the way right now from Marvin Gaye. First up, the kids from Fame and Star Maker at Fantasy Radio.

0: Loves on a Monday. Love in the Afternoon, Marvin Gaye, Sexual Healing, and before that, Kids from Fame and Star Maker. That's a bit of an earworm, isn't it? More love songs tonight with Helen Mason at Fantasy Radio. Helen's here every evening, Monday through Friday, from 11 o'clock through to midnight with the Fantasy Radio Love Train.
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0: Right, Shed 7 right now. This is their new song. It's called Stand Together.

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4: From the Sky News Centre at 4, Hampshire police are trying to track down suspects involved in violence during an anti-migrant protest in Portsmouth last night. A small number of officers were injured and patrol vehicles damaged. City authorities say 140 migrants arrived without consultation before they were transferred to Kent for processing. Craig Jones helped organise the demonstration.
5: They're absolutely safe in France, every other country that they come through. Then they get on a boat and put their own lives at risk to travel 200 miles, I believe it was, from Cherbourg over to here, or 100 miles, I might be wrong. Why are they worried about what I say verbally?
4: Organisers of a similar protest in Dover on Saturday claim there was no violence towards police. A murder inquiry is underway after a three-month-old girl died while camping with family in Staffordshire Woodland. Four people have been arrested and bailed after emergency services were called to reports of a baby in cardiac arrest on Saturday. Jaguar Land Rover's confirmed plans to shed 4,000 jobs, nearly 10% of its workforce. The car maker's trying to save £1.7 billion. Germany's Chancellor says he's deeply shocked by the far right sweeping to a near outright majority in a state election. Friedrich Merz is warning the AfD's surge in popularity in Saxony-Anhalt will have an international impact.
6: We need extensive reforms in Germany, and not only in a rational way. We also have to speak out to our people on an emotional scale. It's about nothing more and nothing less than the future of our country, and about the chances that our grandchildren are going to have about their opportunities.
4: A by-election's formally been triggered following Keir Starmer's decision to resign as an MP. The vote in his central London constituency of Holborn and St Pancras is expected on the 8th of October. And former Wales captain Ashley Williams has joined Craig Bellamy's coaching staff ahead of the upcoming Nations League campaign. That's the latest. I'm Nick Qureshi.
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0: Never get bored of playing that song. It was originally around 40 years ago, would you believe? Aha, and the sun always shines on TV.
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0: Don't need to worry about the TV when there's Fantasy Radio around. Overnight low snow down to around about 9 degrees, maybe 10 if you're lucky. It should stay dry through the night tomorrow. Hopefully another dry day tomorrow. Some cloud, but some sunshine breaking through. And Monday looks like it's going to be a really nice day around town. I'm Andy Hanley. This is Fantasy Radio Monday afternoon. We've got 12-inch Monday on the way very soon at 4:30.
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0: Feed her right now. This is Buck Rogers and then new music from Carly Rae Jepsen. Don't leave me on the day.

Carly Rae Jepsen, Don't Leave Me on the Dance Floor. Got new music from the Womack Sisters coming up very soon. First up, though, if you want to catch up on all the latest local news, head down to our website, fantasyradio.co.uk. News on there about the A361 at the Yaxham Black Spot over near Cane Hill. Good news, they're reducing the speed limits around there. That stretch of road around there is now going to be reduced down to 50 miles an hour. So hopefully that's going to help things through. Human League right now, Love Action. 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
0: No confirmed date as to when the Palace will be opening, but if you fancy going to the cinema, there is a Twilight Cinema happening this coming Saturday at Hillworth Park. And it's presented by Devizes Town Council. Now, this year the film will be Jurassic Park. Gates open at 7 o'clock. Look out for the dinosaurs, won't you? Film starts around about 8:30. It's going to be another magical evening under the stars. So take along your blankets, snacks and your favourite people. And it's going to be a night to remember. So get ready for some outdoor cinema magic at Hillworth Park this coming Saturday evening. You can book your tickets in advance. You can do that through Ticket Source. 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Just hit the tab where it says Devizes Diary. Look up Saturday, 12th of September, and you can find out all about the Twilight Cinema at Hillworth Park. For more details about that and everything else which is happening around town, head down to our website right now, fantasyradio.co.uk, and hit the Devizes Diary tab. Haircut 100 right now. This is a wonderful life.

0: It's good to hear the original lineup of Haircut 100 back together, and their first new album they've recorded together in 44 years. From it, their new single, that is A Wonderful Life. Haircut 100 at Fantasy Radio. Just gone 4:30. Are you ready for today's big long song?
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0: You know, I'm really looking forward to playing today's 12-inch Monday song. It's a choice of Simon Parker. Simon lives in Seend, and Simon has chosen a great song. It is Billy Idol's 12-inch version of White Wedding, and there is a good reason as to why we should be playing it. Simon says he wants to hear this song because he always thought to himself the normal version of the song finishes far too quick, so if you're going to play the song, you might as well play the long version. Apparently, Simon first heard the 12-inch version at an old vinyl collection fair, and he completely forgot that White Wedding actually has a part two. So he says, if we're going to play it, let's play it on 12-inch Monday, because it's one of his all-time favourites. Simon Parker of Seend, enjoy this 8 minutes and 20 seconds of Billy Idol's 12-inch White Wedding.

0: Well, we like that. It goes on for a bit. 8 minutes and 20 seconds, but it is worth playing.
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0: And today was the choice of Simon Parker of Sing. Great choice there, Simon. Now, if you'd like to choose next week's 12-inch Monday song, you can do so via our website. Just fill out the online form, tell us who you are, where you are, the name of the song you'd like to hear, and a reason as to why we should be playing it, and it could be your choice next week. Or you can text or WhatsApp the studio anytime, 07520 61 91 81. Just tell us the name of the song you'd love to hear, and we could be playing your 12-inch Monday song next week. I'm Andy Hanley. This is Fantasy Radio. Neil's on the way from 5. My tie right now. This is Body

0: Perfect Harmony is the new book from Devizes author Sue McGregor. A moving novel of memory, music, and unexpected human connection. Fliss is a world-famous pianist, but after suffering amnesia following a traumatic road accident, an extraordinary friendship begins to change her life. This is Sue McGregor's third novel, exploring forgiveness, second chances, and how music has the power to bring people together in difficulty or sadness. Pick up your copy of Perfect Harmony today from Devizes Books in Sidmouth Street.
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Catchy song. James Blunt, Tastes Like Summer. It might be catchy, but there's a bit of a dark undertone to that. It's kind of James Blunt's sense of humour. First Class before that, and Beach Baby. I'm Andy Henley, back with the Retro Radio Show, Friday evening at 9 to really kickstart your weekend. But coming up after 5, it's Neil Provis, so let's get going.

every week we like to do this, delve into the mind of Neil Provis to find out exactly what's going on inside his head. And we can reveal that he's been reading a book. He managed to go into the charity shop and pick up an autobiography of Paul Daniels. And he's been reading it from cover to cover. Actually read the whole 310 pages. When asked if he liked it, Neil replied, yes, but not a lot. Neil's on after our news update at 5. I'm Andy Henley. I'll leave you with this from Depeche Mode as we head back to the 80s. This is Everything Counts. This is Fantasy Radio. News update next.

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5: Sky News Centre at 5. Hampshire police say some officers were injured during last night's anti-migrant protests. They stemmed from the arrival of around 140 people, which authorities in Portsmouth say they weren't prepared to process. Some protesters in balaclavas blocked roads and didn't leave until around 3am. Far-right activist Danny Tomo, who led similar demonstrations in Dover on Saturday, interrupted an interview in Portsmouth with Reform UK's Zia Youssef.
6: The men of this country, they're standing up for their women and children. What happened here last night was controlled. Okay, the men of this country were here to send a message that something more needs to happen than words.
7: Smashed up some police vehicles.
6: No, that was nothing to do with us.
5: A teenager is among four people arrested over the death of a three-month-old baby girl while camping in Woodland in Staffordshire. Two men and two women have been questioned on suspicion of murder. The Mayor of the West Midlands says he wants the skills of Jaguar Land Rover staff to stay in the region after confirmation 4,000 jobs are to go over 2 years. The majority affect JLR's UK operations. The news comes as the Chancellor insists Britain is turning a corner, but John Healey admits there are still hurdles.
8: We're deeply concerned still about the cost of living and the cost of business. And in the long run, the only way that you deal with that is greater growth. Because without greater growth, businesses can't start paying their workers more. They can't start earning the profits that allow them to reinvest for the future.
5: The King has reconfirmed Prince Harry and Meghan will remain non-working royals following the Sussex's return to the UK. Their status as private citizens has been clarified in a letter to government organisations. Pakistan have launched an internal investigation into reports of disciplinary issues during their current test tour of England. The move comes after seven players were sent home and major changes made to the coaching staff following defeats at Headingley and Lords. And the Inbetweeners are making a return. Productions underway on a third film for Netflix. That's the latest. I'm Nick Qureshi.
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9: 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Big thanks to Andy then.
14: Yeah, I'm still getting through that Paul Daniels book. As he said, I like it, but not a lot. Hope your weekend's gone well. Here we go for Monday tea time. 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

0: Pointer Sisters and Dare Me. Big hello to Al, Flash Sam, Tina and the gang, and Craig. 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
0: 19 degrees out there at the moment, dry initially in the east of the region this evening, but rain will spread across the region through the night. The rain will turn heavy and persistent at times, given a wet but mild night, minimum temperature down to 13. Rain clearing away east during tomorrow morning, with brighter skies developing by lunchtime. Fewer showers possible during the afternoon, but many areas will be dry and bright. Feeling cooler, only 20 tomorrow, maximum temperature. And from Wednesday onwards, drier and brighter on Wednesday with spells of sunshine. And another band of rain moves in for Thursday before drier and brighter weather returns on Friday. Temperatures likely to be around average all week.

Sam says all is well to say it's Monday. Here we go again. Another week. And great to see you all down at the carnival in the marketplace on Saturday evening. Sam and Tina and the gang and Shannon and Claire. Mustn't forget Claire. 8 minutes past five here at Fantasy Radio.

It's 1982. Sunfire. Well, I'm young, free, and single. Young, free, and single. Something up with you, girl. 12 minutes past five. So won't you stand by my side and let me be your guide? Tunes on the way then for Al and Craig. If you want to get one on between now and 8 o'clock, get in touch all the usual ways. No Biscuit Tim this evening. So I'll hang around till 8 o'clock if that's okay with you. I might do the same as we did a couple of weeks ago and play some nice tunes for an hour between 7 and 8, just to relax you for a Monday evening then. Right, couple of stories. The Duke and Duchess of Sussex, you may have heard in the main news, will not be working. Royals are carrying out official engagements. Now they have returned to the UK, and the letter sent on behalf of King Charles says the letter is intended to clarify the status of Prince Harry and Meghan, who moved back from California with their children Archie and Lilibet last month. They will still not be able to use the HRH titles of his and hers Royal Highness, and are private citizens with commercial and charitable interests. The letter sent on behalf of the King by the Lord Chamberlain, a top palace official. It's been sent to Prince Harry's team and the government military Lord Lieutenants, according to palace sources as well. And it seems to be something of a shot across the bows, making clear that any Prince Harry and Meghan visits should not be treated as royal engagements. This comes ahead of what is likely to be public appearances by the Sussexes this autumn as they settle into the UK and support their charities there. So there we are. That's another story there. Locally, a banking giant is set to shut a town centre branch for good next month and has advised customers how to use its services after the closure. Here in the marketplace in Devizes, the Lloyds Bank will close on October the 21st, a month after the bank's plans were revealed this summer. The looming closure was announced in June when the banking chain said the decision to close the Devizes branch was sparked by the majority of its customers choosing to use apps or online banking to manage their money. And although the branch will be closing its doors for good, the company has also said that at the branch they will be offering roles at other locations for their staff or in other parts of the business there. And it's understood that the run-up to the closure, the bank will be offering support and guidance to alternative ways customers can bank with them following the closure of the branch there. So there we are. It is the 21st of October. Lloyds Bank here in the marketplace in Devizes will be shutting its doors for good there. Right, some tunes on the way then for Alan and for Craig. And good to see Sam and Tina and the gang at the carnival this Saturday. Thanks for making the effort, girls. Al Stewart now and Time Passages. It was

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5: 523. And we must say thanks to Tracy as well for coming down to the carnival on Saturday with Tina as well. Great evening that was. Absolutely. I hope you enjoyed it as well. The carnival itself went very well, I thought. And Fantasy Radio was there, as always, to do live commentary, as we did, through the carnival itself there. Right, now then, we got some news headlines on the way. First of all, thousands of people descended on Wiltshire Town over the weekend when a much-loved food festival returned. This was to do with the Melksham Food and River Festival 2026, which took place also on Saturday and Sunday at the King George V playing fields alongside the River Avon there. Wiltshire Councillor Adrian Westbrook, who organised the event for the 12th year now, along with the committee of six, estimated that thousands of people had visited the festival. She said, "We were amazed of how many people turned up to support this show, and lucky not to have any showers, just sunshine. All the hot food traders had long queues. It was just the most excellent weekend. And an awful lot of people stayed there all day. They just loved the way it was organised, and many vendors ran out of hot food before the day was done, with the festival providing a great opportunity for stallholders to take advantage of there. But the festival also provided a vital lifeline for charities and public bodies like the police and the NHS. Councillor Westbrook said, "We have lots of charities getting a free stall. You've got access up to 3,000 people a day to come and talk to you. And we've had the NHS doing blood pressure checks as they don't normally get that number of people coming to use services there." Asked what she appreciated most about the day's events, she explained it was the people themselves who made the event. Anything that's community event, it's all good, well attended and well worth it as well. So well done to everybody there. Okay, Al's been on requesting this version of this song.

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4: Beat the traffic. Get on your bike.
1: Al says, "Mind if I have some Monday madness?" Absolutely. Hearing devices, Southbourne Road busy, Escort Street, Gainsden and New Park Street, also Northgate Street, the Nursery and Dunkirk Hill. A bit of a queue all round the main town centre there. In Melksham, Beanacre Road busy as usual. The rest of Melksham not looking too bad. In Bradford-on-Avon, heavy traffic on the Froome Road heading into town there with the roadworks just as you head into Bradford-on-Avon town centre. Market Street, Mason's Lane, rather busy there. In Trowbridge, usual stuff, Bradley Road, Froome Road, Wingfield Road, County Way and Hilperton Road, all busy this evening. Bit of a queue of traffic heading from the Westbury direction towards the Yarnbrook Crossroads and across the roundabout onto the Westbury Road, heading towards North Bradley. The 350 itself from Yarnbrook back up to West Ashton, busy but moving.

Hi to Lynn. She says, afternoon, Chatterbox. Glad you enjoyed the carnival. Yes, it was very good. She's busy cooking, believe it or not. Half a leg of lamb. Not cooked that for years, she says. But roasties, carrots, sprouts, cabbage, Yorkshire puds, not homemade, and gravy and rhubarb crumble. Wow. For afters. How about that? Any cream, by the way. We do like cream, especially if it's double cream. she's got some tunes in the well to be requested. So no problem there. We'll get them on for you. And we are with you through until 8 o'clock. Well, I am. Top stories this hour. An organiser of anti-migrant protests has interrupted an interview to defend the wearing of masks by male demonstrators. The government has condemned what it's called thuggish behaviour as protesters clash with officials in Portsmouth last night after the arrival of 140 people on a small boat. Four people have been arrested on suspicion of murder after a three-month-old girl died while camping with family in Staffordshire Woodland. Emergency services were called out on Saturday to a report of a baby in cardiac arrest. And the Chancellor insists the British economy is turning a corner. John Healey's speech in Coventry came as nearby Jaguar Land Rover confirmed 4,000 job cuts. Most of them will be in the UK. And Kevin Peterson, rejoining England's ranks, the former batters accepted a white ball coaching role in preparation for next year's Cricket World Cup. There we go. That's your main stories. Tina says roast lamb sounds wonderful. All Tina's got, fish fingers, chips and peas. That's your lot. All possibilities. That's as good as it gets.

Badly Drawn Boy. All possibilities. A Wiltshire campsite has been found by the government to have failed to pay thousands of pounds to a worker, but says there was a good faith agreement. Back on the 3rd of this month, HMRC published a list of 660 businesses across the UK that failed to pay workers minimum wage. Among those identified by the government was Blackland Lakes Limited, a campsite to the south of Calne. And according to the government, the business failed to pay one worker £4,273.37. The company has responded by stating that the matter relates to a good faith agreement over accommodation costs that was intended to help an employee through a difficult period. And according to Blackland Lakes website, the campsite was established in 1984 and offers camping, paddocks, caravan pitches and facilities including lakes for fishing. A spokesman for Blackland Lakes said the incident highlighted by HMRC was an exceptional employment agreement between the firm and an individual there from 2016, which included deductions for accommodation costs. So the company acknowledged its inclusion in the National Minimum Wage naming scheme, but wishes to provide context regarding the circumstances there. So there we are. That's the reason why Blackland Lakes Limited regrets that the arrangement did not meet the requirements identified by the HMRC and promptly looks to take necessary steps to put the matter right and ensure ongoing compliance. The employee continues to work for Blackland Lakes Limited. We've got Richard on as well with Becky. Hi, Richard and Becky. Your tune on the way. Richard says, had a great evening last night, should I say, at the Proms at the Albert Hall. We'll be back at the Proms on Wednesday and then on Saturday for the last night of the Proms, ready to sing and wave his flag. Bless him. So any chance of saying hi and sending all my love to my gorgeous wife, Becky. I'm helping her this week to look after a lovely black Labrador called Guinness. Very good. Right, we'll get your tune on for you very shortly, Richard and Becky. First of all, must play this one then for Craig. Yeah, we can play this in a moment. Shall we play this now? I think we ought to play this now, seeing that we've got it all lined up. If you press the button, it should start. Or could it be operator error? We never know. Now.

0: B.A. Robertson. For Craig, to be or not to be. Good choice from 1980.
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0: Well, there's no bailout for Jaguar Land Rover, and fewer seasonal jobs are opening at John Lewis and Waitrose. Chris has all this evening's details.
4: In the city, the FTSE's closed down 8 points at 10,822. Downing Street again insisted it won't consider bailing out Jaguar Land Rover after the car maker confirmed it's cutting 4,000 jobs over 2 years. The government admitted it's a concerning time for workers. The firm's continuing its recovery from a cyber attack. John Healey's insisted he'll draw a line under rising costs for businesses during his first major speech as Chancellor. He also promised to control government spending and embrace technology as part of a growth push. A judge has ruled Next had sound business reasons for paying warehouse staff more than shop workers. He's ruled there were recruitment and retention factors behind the decision. 3,500 retail workers had been claiming sex discrimination because mostly female shop staff were paid less than the mostly male workforce in warehouses. And more than 10,000 seasonal jobs are opening at John Lewis and Waitrose. The temporary roles are spread across stores and distribution centres, but there'll be fewer posts than last year.
0: Thank you very much indeed, Chris. Excellent. 19 to 6.

0: There's so much happening at the Devizes Conservative Club. 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

0: lovely to hear from Sylvia. She's had her tea. Talking of tea, Alan says regarding the roast lamb, this is to do with, although Tina's chipped in, this is to do with Lynn, who's doing roast lamb, hopefully with red wine, says Al. The two are inseparable. And, of course, that rhubarb crumble, mentioning that, well, he says, I wish I was there to enjoy it as well. Absolutely. Brilliant stuff. Yes. Could be, as far as I can see, looking at Lynn's message, no ice cream for Mr. In hubby, that is, but custard for Lynn. Yes, very nice. Gotta have custard.
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0: Okay, 9 minutes away from 6 o'clock. Things improving around Devizes. Seprim Road rather busy. Escort Street and Gaines Lane still rather slow. Windsor Drive still busy with roadworks continuing. No problems all around the outskirts of Devizes, down towards Road, out towards Uphaven and on towards Tilshead. All those directions all clear. In Melksham, town centre, a little bit busy, and the Beanacre Road, but nothing much to worry yourself about. Bradford on Avon still busy with the roadworks there, causing some queues on the Froome Road heading into town. And in County Way in Trowbridge, some heavy traffic there heading in from the Froome Road direction and Bradley Road direction. Wingfield Road rather busy. All round the outskirts not looking too bad. Paxcroft Mead, Hilperton, North Bradley, all clear around that neck of the woods. Now we play To Be or Not To Be for Craig. He says, useless fact of the day, Neil. This was the second of three song titles named Shakespeare plays. The first was As You Like It by Adam Faith in the 1960s. And then the third was Romeo and Juliet, of course, from Dire Straits in 1981. Yes, indeed. dear. He thinks it's incorrect, but he says, good job you didn't read that out. Well, I already have now, and so it doesn't matter. If it's wrong, it's wrong. It's okay. The B.A. Robertson is one is a speech from it, and not the title, and I can't remember the other one at all, he says. So, yeah. All right, Craig, useless information. Hello to CJ, who's been waiting very patiently for this one. Matthew Southern Comfort and Woodstock. 6 minutes to six already.

Matthew Southern Comfort and Woodstock. I'm playing that for CJ. Couple of minutes away from six. You've got to get ourselves back to the garden. Good choice, we like that. Now the new Oasis film gets its London premiere later after the brothers bought some Manchester swagger to Venice this weekend. Asked how it felt to be in Italy, Liam Gallagher called it biblical. Documentary follows how the pair finally made up after years of feuding. And it's Gloria Gaynor's birthday today, who survived till 83. Shannon Elizabeth, American actress, star of American Pie and Scary Movie, is 53. Okay, when we come back, we do the sport, the entertainment stuff. Some more top tunes from you, dear listener. And you got me through until 8 o'clock this evening.

0: 120 migrants were brought ashore in the city, where authorities claim they weren't prepared to process them. Policing Minister Sarah Jones says there can be no excuse for threatening behaviour or serious disruption.
1: Again, no arrests were made on the night. However, investigations are ongoing, and where criminality is identified, those responsible should expect to face the consequences.
0: Four people have been arrested on suspicion of murder after a three-month-old girl died while camping with family. Emergency services were called out to Staffordshire Woodland on Saturday. The Chancellor insists the British economy is turning a corner. John Healey's speech in Coventry came as nearby Jaguar Land Rover confirmed 4,000 job cuts, most of them in the UK. The German Chancellor's warning the far right's regional victory in the state of Saxony-Anhalt will have an international impact. Friedrich Merz says he's deeply shocked by the AfD's result. Officials in the US are investigating what caused an Amazon cargo plane to overshoot a runway and hit several vehicles, leading to the deaths of five people. Experts say investigators will determine whether the Boeing jet touched down too late at Miami International Airport. This was the moment the incident was reported to air traffic control.
2: Looks like we have aircraft overran the runway.
3: Yes, sir.
4: Planes on fire, planes on fire. Put your game faces on.
0: Former footballer Joey Barton will stay in custody until his trial next year. The 44-year-old denies causing grievous bodily harm with intent outside a golf club on Merseyside in March. And Kevin Peterson's rejoining England's ranks. The former batter has accepted a white ball coaching role. That's the latest. I'm Nick Qureshi.
5: Cheers, Nick. Thank you very much.
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0: Well, dry to start with this evening, but rain spreading across the region through the evening. The rain will turn heavy and persistent at times, giving a wet but mild night, at minimum temperature down to 13. Rain clearing away tomorrow morning during the first part, with brighter skies developing by lunchtime. A few showers possible during the afternoon. Many areas will stay dry though and bright, but feeling cooler. Maximum tomorrow of 20 degrees. From Wednesday onwards, drier and brighter on Wednesday with spells of sunshine, another band of rain then moves in for Thursday before drier and brighter conditions return for Friday. And the temperatures, you ask, likely to be around average.

Now, Alan says, any remote possibility of a chance by Captain Sensible? Absolutely. Communication and happiness happens where people are nice. And that's where communication and talking is magic. There we go. See, talking of magic, Andy Henley, just before me, mentioned that the magic book that I've purchased by Paul Daniels. Well, how's it going, says Alan. Well, it's okay. I like it, but not a lot. Enjoy this one, Alan.

0: Alan says all the best to everybody here at the station, including Mavis from the Fantasy Radio Canteen. I'll pass that on. Thanks, Alan.
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0: And with the update, it's Joe.
3: England cricketer Jofra Archer says he can't wait to be coached by a legend of the game when Kevin Peterson joins the team. The former batsman will work with the white ball sides ahead of next year's 50-over World Cup. Archer's currently with the Test team, hoping to complete a 3-0 clean sweep against Pakistan later this week. The fast bowler's never played a Test at Edgbaston, but he's not too excited.
4: They always go to 5 days here, so I gotta look up for that. We had 2 3-day tests, 2 2-days in December as well. So, I'm enjoying the shorter Test cricket. But if it goes to 5 days, it goes to 5 days. Hopefully we still win.
3: Meanwhile, Jonathan Trott has been appointed England Lions cricket head coach for this week's T20 series against Sri Lanka. The former England batter replaces Andrew Flintoff, who stepped down from the role last month after 2 years in charge. To football, and former Wales captain Ashley Williams has joined Craig Bellamy's coaching staff ahead of the upcoming Nations League campaign. The 86 times capped ex-defender has been appointed alongside former Swansea boss Alan Sheehan. Belgium's Football Association says questions remain unanswered over why USA striker Florian Balogun was allowed to play against them at the World Cup. He had a one-game ban suspended by FIFA after Donald Trump and White House officials lobbied the governing body. The Belgian FA have asked for the issue to be discussed at next month's FIFA Council. They've also confirmed they won't support Gianni Infantino's bid for another term as FIFA president. Tyson Fury claims he is looking for a new opponent despite being contracted to fight Anthony Joshua in an all-British showdown next. Organisers are pushing for it to be in the United States rather than Joshua's preference of Wembley Stadium, which has delayed an announcement. Fury suggested Joshua is backing out of the bout and has called out Alexander Usyk to fight him instead. An Epsom Derby winner Christmas Day has been confirmed to race in the St Ledger at Doncaster on Saturday. He's aiming to become the first horse since Reference Point in 1987 to win both classic races. The colt is one of 5 horses named by trainer Aidan O'Brien.
0: Thanks, Joe.

south of the border. Doobies. Now, Tina's got her sauces out for her fish fingers this evening. She's got more there than James Martin, I don't think, from the picture she sent us. Nigella, she calls herself. Absolutely. And Sam says, oh, I do love a fish finger. So there we are. I think everybody's heading round either to Lynn's, if you fancy a roast, some roast lamb and all the stuff to go with it. Sprouts, cabbage, Yorkshire puds, homemade gravy, and to follow for pudding, rhubarb crumble and possibly custard as well, if there's any left, or if you do fancy a fish finger, Tina's knocking some up as well. Right, 18 minutes past six. Drivers could face a new 20 mile an hour speed limit and be prevented from travelling uphill in the Wiltshire town under new plans to improve safety. Bradford-on-Avon Town Council has backed proposals which would restrict cars, motorcycles and goods vehicles travelling uphill on Silver Street during the busiest daytime hours. These restrictions could operate between 7 a.m. and 7 p.m, although the exact hours have yet to be confirmed. Downhill traffic would not be affected, while vehicles would still be able to travel uphill outside the restricted hours. The proposals also include a 20 mile an hour speed limit in the town centre, with Silver Street and Market Street also being considered. These plans were presented to the town councils by Wiltshire Council Highways officers in a recent meeting. And as well as the changes to traffic, the scheme would create wider pavements, courtesy crossings and an improved pedestrian route between the Shambles and Kingston Road there. Wiltshire Council officers said restricting most vehicle movements to one way downhill during daytime would reduce the number of vehicles passing close to pavements and properties. They say this will improve conditions for pedestrians, businesses and residents, while wider proposals intend to improve pedestrian safety and traffic movements through the town centre itself there. So we'll see what happens there. As long as you can get up to the Cross Guns at Avoncliffe, that's all that matters. Wonder if they do fish fingers. Last time I was there, they did a brilliant steak. Peppercorn sauce, mushrooms and chips.

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0: Well, there's worry about an Oasis sale, and Ant and Dec head to Canada. Nick has all the details.
3: Oasis have expressed concerns ahead of an unheard archive of their recordings going up for sale. They include 63 live shows, as well as sound checks and more than 100 hours of rehearsals from brothers Noel and Liam Gallagher in the 90s. But the auction house says the band doesn't support the material going under the hammer, given its scale and significance. ITV has announced a new I'm a Celebrity spin-off set in Canada. The Wild Frontier will have a new format with campmates competing in pairs. Ant and Dec return as hosts when it launches next year. Dolly Parton's sister has issued a plea to fans over what she calls fake AI garbage posted on social media after her death. Stella has thanked those who've shown genuine support, but says some posts have been challenging to absorb. She's asked people to show more compassion in how they respond. Actor Nicholas Pinnock says playing a villain can sometimes take its toll. He stars as crime boss Kingsley Marshall in new British boxing drama Fightland, about a former heavyweight champion seeking revenge.
4: I had to really compartmentalise what was mine and what was Kingsley's, because if I didn't do that, that's when it becomes quite destructive and can sometimes have quite a negative effect on you.
3: Rapper 50 Cent is an executive producer on the show. It's out on Sky Atlantic and streaming service now.
0: Thanks, Nick.

Tune for Tina while she's eating her fish fingers. Some ABBA. Hole in Your Soul. 6:30 on the nail.

from ABBA, the album Holding Your Soul. At 27 minutes away from 7. Chrissy Hynde's birthday today. The Pretenders girl. Can you believe she's 75? Wow. Hamilton Lee, UK musician with the 80s stars Furniture, who got into the top 30 with Brilliant Mind. Hamilton Lee, 68 today. Toby Jones, actor, he voiced Dobby, the house elf, in the Harry Potter films, and starred in the highly impactful ITV drama Mr. Bates versus the Post Office. Toby, 60. And Leslie Jones, American comedian, writer and actress. She's famous for her performances and work with Saturday Night Live. She also starred in the unsuccessful Ghostbusters remake. Leslie, 59. Simon Minter, video creator, best friends with KSI, and have made many videos with him. Also a member of the Sidemen, 34, Simon. And Angie Everhart, model and actress, starred in The Last Action Hero. Angie, 57. On this day in 1785, the Sunday School Society was formed in London to provide weekly Christian tutoring for the poor.

1923, the international police organisation Interpol was formed in Vienna. And in 1979, the Entertainment and Sports Programming Network, to you and me, ESPN, made its debut. An 18-year-old Janet Jackson on this day in 1984 announced that she had married singer James DeBarge. The couple split the following year. It was reported that Mike Tyson on this day in 1988 was seeing a psychiatrist. And in 1996, Michael Jackson played his first date on the History World Tour, which eventually played to 4.5 million fans and got him $163.5 million. And in 2016, on this day, Apple unveiled the new iPhone 7 at an event in San Francisco. Bad news is they removed the headphone jack. We all need a headphone jack. And in 2020, EastEnders returned to BBC One and the schedule after 12 weeks off air due to COVID stopping filming. And a report in 2007 on this day showed that two-thirds of young people who regularly used MP3 players faced premature hearing damage. In the wrong format, I guess. Now, if they've used MP4,

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2: 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One of her top tunes, Never Can Say Goodbye.

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0: Remedy, Show Me Heaven. Reliably informed from Tina, from the film Days of Thunder, with Tom Cruise. 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
0: Last look at the roads on this Monday tea time. No problems across devices, apart from a little bit of traffic in Windsor Drive heading towards London Road there with the roadworks. Rest of the town, all nice and quiet. Same goes for Melksham, no issues there. At the 350 from Barrow Hill down towards West Ashton and Yarnbrook, all clear now. No great issues around Trowbridge. A little bit of traffic either side of the Tesco Extra store on County Way there. The rest of the town and round the outskirts all looking good. Bit of a queue in Bradford-on-Avon through the main town centre due to the roadworks on the Froome Road as you head towards the Towns Bridge. Apart from that, everything looking okay around that neck of the woods, Westwood, Wingfield. No problems there. More travel and traffic tomorrow morning in the breakfast show with Mr. Barnes from 7 a.m. keeping you company for Tuesday's breakfast. Tune for Lynn, Lou Christie.

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1: For

0: I Got You, Split Ends. Neil with you for a Brucey bonus this evening. As Craig puts it. Tunes on the way for Sam and Paul and the gang. After the news, when we come back. And more for Lynn. Lynn says, I would rather have a fish finger sandwich any day. Yep, my kind of tea. Pete Winston on your wireless this evening. Taking you through to the 11. When Helen appears for an hour. With a box full of love songs to round off Monday evening. And as always, Tom looks after you through the night. And as we mentioned, Mr. Barnes back on breakfast from 7 a.m. with the mystery year from 9. Hits and headlines, and you've got to guess the year. Hang on in there, back in 2 minutes.
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4: 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From the Sky News Centre at 7. A handful of police officers were injured and vehicles damaged during a standoff with masked anti-migration protesters in Portsmouth last night. Attempts were made to stop around 120 people who'd arrived on a small boat being driven away from the city in coaches. The government's condemned what it calls thuggish behaviour. Right-wing activist Danny Tomo, who organised the demonstration, interrupted

0: has spoken to Donald Trump on the phone and agreed to continue working towards a ceasefire in Ukraine. We're told they also talked about the conflict in the Middle East. The Work and Pensions Secretary has promised the government will do all it can to ensure Jaguar Land Rover remains committed to the UK after it confirmed 4,000 job losses. They'll mostly affect British operations over the next 2 years. Downing Street has again insisted it won't consider bailing out JLR, but Pat McFadden admits it's a worrying time for workers.
1: This is a hugely important and successful British company. The announcement of the job losses are, of course, deeply concerning. This company, like others around the world, is facing significant global headwinds.
0: A street near Glasgow has been evacuated because of a burst gas main. People are being asked to avoid Eastwood Park in Giffnock. And the King says the Duke and Duchess of Sussex will remain private citizens and not working royals. A letter to government clarifies Harry and Meghan's status. That's the latest. I'm Nick Qureshi.
2: Thank you very much, Nick. 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
2: 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Through the Barricades.

Spandau Ballet and Through the Barricades. And we'll be including some relaxing tunes in between the others and the requests for this hour. Filling in for Biscuit Tim.

Some James Taylor on the way for CJ. A tune for Sam. And one for Al as well. Now, Dolly Parton's sister has issued a plea to fans over what she calls fake AI garbage posted on social media after her death. Stella Parton thanked those who have shown genuine support, but says some posts have been challenging to absorb. She asked people to show more compassion in how they respond. Stella had one hit. This one.

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Danger of a Stranger. Even to Angie. Asking for a tune, that loving the show. Thank you, Angie. Thanks for tuning in. Some relaxing tunes on the way. In between these, this one for Flash Sam. 7:10 now.

My body isn't ready. We'll squeeze all your requests in. Hi to Rachel. Your tune on the way, Rachel. This one's for Angie, asking for Paper Lace, one of the first singles I ever bought. Whistle along. Here we go. Billy, don't be a hero.

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I would like to suggest this one. Jackson Browne, Running on Empty. For my excellent efforts. A treasured vinyl album in Owl's collection. Fantasy Radio 721.

0: brilliant album. Jackson Browne, Running on Empty at 25 past 7. Getting through your list of requests this hour. More on the way for Lynn as well. Good choice, Al.
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0: Okay, this Saturday, Buddy Holly tribute at the Scene Centre. Danny Gill presents Nobody Does It Better. 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Danny is an award-winning tribute artist and will be supported in the music and story of Buddy by a full live band. 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Hillworth Park, Fantasy Radio will be there for this. This Saturday has a Twilight Cinema. Devizes Town Council presents this year. The film is Jurassic Park. Gates open at 7 p.m. for the film to start about 8:30. Another magical evening under the stars. 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And again, Fantasy Radio will be there, playing some tunes to keep you company too.

The Searchers, Sweets for My Sweet. A tune on the way for Rachel. After we played this one for CJ. Calm things down a little with James Taylor. Who's your handyman?

that for CJ. Handyman. Keeping your requests coming on this Monday, sitting in for Biscuit Tim. This one for Rachel, which is where I wish I was, she says, but I'm not. If you see what she means.

Good choice from Rachel. And a big thumbs up from Al. To CJ. Saying I haven't heard Handyman, James Taylor, for ages. Good choice.

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18 minutes away from 8 o'clock. Virgil Sharkey, who's always got a good heart.

Fergal Sharkey and A Good Heart. Eight. Tune from Bobby Goldsboro now. Thanks for hanging in there for the extra hour. Pete, the other side of the news at 8. Taking you through till 11. As we split the shift for Biscuit Tim. Was a hard

Bobby Goldsborough. Some of the first time. Craig says, "Another masterclass this evening." Thanks, Craig. Some great picks of tunage from everyone. Absolutely. And thanks to Tina for your kind words. Steelers wheel now.

steal his whale star. Al says another top 3 hours, Neil. Thank you very much. I'm glad you enjoyed the tunes. We'll do a little again tomorrow, tea time from 5. One more to go then. We'll finish up with this one from Kate Bush from the album The Whole Story. Thank you all for being there over the past 3 hours. We'll speak tomorrow tea time at 5. Oh, and night night to Doggy Leah, who's flat out asleep. Must be my show.

Kate Bush and Wow. Okay, that's your lot from me. Pete up next to the other side of the news, looking after you through until 11 o'clock. Enjoy the rest of your evening. Pete, keep you entertained with some tunage and chat. I'm back tomorrow, tea time at 5. Thanks for all your requests. Excellent choices. As Craig backed up with that message too. And Al.

0: Right, I'm off home for a piece of cake and a cup of tea. I'll catch you tomorrow at 5. Thanks for listening. Ta-da.
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5: From the Sky News Centre at 8. The organiser of an anti-migrant protest in Portsmouth last night defending the wearing of balaclavas, claiming no one wants to be labelled far right. Masked men tried to stop people leaving on coaches after they'd arrived in the city on a small boat. Some police officers were hurt and vehicles damaged. Shadow Home Secretary Chris Philp has condemned the violence.
6: The right to protest is a fundamental part of our democracy, but the right to protest should never be violently exercised and it should never cause serious disruption to other people. I'm sure all of us would equally condemn any form of protest where those guidelines are abused.
5: The government's confirmed 120 migrants were brought ashore and processed later in Kent. Four people have been questioned on suspicion of the murder of a three-month-old girl while camping. Emergency services were called to Woodland in Staffordshire on Saturday. Downing Street admits the loss of 4,000 jobs at Jaguar Land Rover over the next 2 years is concerning. The carmaker is looking to save £1.7 billion but won't get a taxpayer bailout. Andy Burnham has spoken to

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There we go. Kaiser Chiefs and Hole in My Soul. Well, welcome to hour two of tonight's show. And it's now we start the musical alphabet. Yeah, tonight's letter is the letter K. We did J last week on the bank holiday weekend, I think, GB. So I think that's probably why you missed that one. So if you've got a song that connects to the letter K, why don't you drop me a text or a WhatsApp? 07-

0870 61 91 81, or go to the website fantasyradio.co.uk. The next song that I've got coming out was written, it's a Kink song, it was written by Ray Davies. Now, he wrote this song about his older sister, who loved to dance. The song described how guys would take them dancing, only to be frustrated at the end of the night when all they would get for their efforts and their money was a kiss on the cheek. Now, one of these visits that they took, Ray was 13, and for his birthday, somebody bought him his first guitar, a Spanish guitar that he wanted. That night, she went dancing at the Lyceum Ballroom in London. And though she had rheumatic fever when she was young and her heart was weak, that night she suffered a heart attack and died at the ballroom. 25 years later, Ray wrote this song to memorialise her and remember her love of dancing.

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2: Well, this evening it's dry initially in the east, but rain will spread across the region this evening. The rain will turn heavy and persistent at times, giving a wet but mild night. Breezy, especially along the south coast, with minimum temperatures of about 13 degrees. As for Tuesday, well, rain will clear east during the morning with brighter skies developing by lunchtime. A few showers possible during the afternoon, but many areas will be dry and bright, feeling cooler with maximum temperatures of about 20 degrees. As for Wednesday to Friday, drier and brighter on Wednesday with spells of sunshine. Another band of rain then moves in for Thursday before drier and brighter weather returns on Friday. Temperatures for the rest of the week looking likely to be around average.

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Elvis Presley and a little less conversation. It's a Monday night and we're on our musical alphabet. Going to say a big hello to GB. He's been back again. Got a couple of suggestions for songs. I've managed to find one of them. I'm struggling to find the other, actually. I don't quite know why, but I'm going to get you on some Roberta Flack in just a second. Also going to say hello to Paul and the gang. And again, I've managed to find the artist, not necessarily the track you asked for, but I'm working on it.

0: Roberta Flack killing him softly with his song, and that one was for GB. Got to say a big hello to Craig. Yes, I've got yours on. That's coming up next. Also going to say a big hello to CJ. Thanks for your message. Yes, I'm going to get that on in a little bit as well. I also had a message in from Millie. Says, asked for a song by the Kinks, and then said, oh, I've just realised you're playing the Kinks now, so don't worry if you can't play. Do you know what, Millie, I'll see if I can squeeze it in before the end of this hour. And Paul and the gang, I'm still struggling to find that one. I'm not giving up yet, mind, but I'm trying.
1: Hello?

Curiosity Killed the Cat. And that one was for... Oh, let's have a look. GB, I think. So, well, thank you very much for that one. It is... what time is it now? Just gone 9:30. Remember, we're now on hour two, because we did start a little earlier this evening. And I will get to your request. Now, one of them that I've got to get to is for CJ. Wanted this one by King. Thanks for getting in touch.

That's King, the taste of your tears, even. Do you know what? I don't know what it is with me tonight. I can't get my brain in gear. Never mind. I'm going to play another song now. This one has been quite well requested tonight, and I knew it would be. It's a song by Ronan Keating.

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That's If Tomorrow Never Comes. Right, now I'm going to apologise now to Paul and the gang, because I did say I was trying hard to find the song that you wanted. Find the artist, not the song, unfortunately. So I'll play you the artist. How about that? A bit of Kate Bush for Paul and the gang.

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That's Ozzy and Kelly Osbourne and Changes. You're listening to Fantasy Radio on a Monday evening. Now, I don't know whether you've seen this before, you heard this before. We had a disagreement in the pub one night because somebody said that the largest continent was one thing and we said it was something else. Because the world we know is about to change. Now, the United Nations has voted to retire the world map. Yep, the commonly used world map used in classroom, government buildings and on globes worldwide. And instead, a new map will be endorsed, which will see the United States shrink and Africa increase in size. Now, you may or may not have seen there's an app where you can actually click a country and drag it around the map. And it shows you in real size the size of the whatever your country you're dragging, what it is against other countries. Now, most countries have said, yeah, okay. But if you look at it, take the United States and Greenland, for example. On the normal map, the two nations look to be about the same size. But in reality, Greenland is about 14 times larger in landmass compared to America. And this was all done, it was something to do with sailing back in the thing. Now, they had, UN proposed this with a total of 164 countries voting in agreement. There were a few people that didn't. Estonia, Georgia, Lithuania, Moldova, Serbia and Ukraine abstained from voting, while one lone dissenting voice opposed the new map. That would be United States of America. Because it's going to make it smaller on the map. So Trump will have to name it the... change the name from Earth to America Land. He's done it with everything else, hasn't he?

Casey and the Sunshine Band, and Please Don't Go. I've been looking for some silly news stories. I found a couple, which I will bring to you in the second, well, the third half, or third quarter of the show even. But let's take you up to the news with this one. It's by the Kinks. I did say to Millie I would try and squeeze this one in before the end of this hour. Hope you enjoy it. Hope you're still with us.

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4: Sky News Centre at 10. Hampshire police say some officers were injured during last night's anti-migrant protests. They stemmed from the arrival of 120 people, which authorities in Portsmouth say they weren't prepared to process. Some protesters in balaclavas blocked roads and didn't leave till around 3 a.m. Right-wing activist Danny Tomo, who led similar demonstrations in Dover in Kent on Saturday, interrupted an interview in Portsmouth with Reform UK's Zia Youssef.
5: The men of this country, they're standing up for their women and children. What happened here last night was controlled. Okay, the men of this country were here to send a message that something more needs to happen than words.
6: You smashed up some police vehicles.
5: No, that was nothing to do with us.
4: A teenager is among four people arrested over the death of a three-month-old baby girl while camping in woodland in Staffordshire. Two men and two women have been questioned on suspicion of murder. Downing Street says the Prime Minister has spoken to Donald Trump on the phone and agreed to continue working towards a ceasefire in Ukraine. We're told they also talked about the conflict in the Middle East. The Mayor of the West Midlands says he wants the skills of Jaguar Land Rover staff to stay in the region after confirmation 4,000 jobs are to go over 2 years. The majority affect JLR's UK operations. The news comes as the Chancellor insists the UK is turning a corner, but John Healey admits there are still hurdles.
7: We're deeply concerned still about the cost of living and the cost of business. And in the long run, the only way that you deal with that is greater growth. Because without greater growth, businesses can't start paying their workers more. They can't start earning the profits that allow them to reinvest for the future.
4: The German Chancellor is warning the far right's regional victory in the state of Saxony-Anhalt will have an international impact. Friedrich Merz says he's deeply shocked by the AfD's result. And the Inbetweeners are making a return. Production's underway on a third film for Netflix. That's the latest. I'm Cam Hall.
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Culture Club and Karma Chameleon. It's Monday the 7th of September. It's now 6 minutes past the hour of 10 o'clock. Keeping you company for another hour here on Fantasy Radio. With the musical alphabet and the letter K. Like this for Keith Urbane.

Keith Urban put you in a song. I was quite lucky, actually, when we went over to Nashville. He was one of those people that just happened to turn up at the Grand Ole Opry. And you never know who's going to be there. You book tickets and you have to book them ages in advance. And when you get there, you don't actually know who's going to be on. But yeah, he was brilliant and did an amazing show.

Jack Savarati featuring, which also means duetting with, Katie Tunstall and Tempting Fate. It's, we're getting close to 4:15. So let's sing this one. Back for 1970s. A bit of Kenny Loggins. This is it.

0: 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Fliss is a world-famous pianist, but after suffering amnesia following a traumatic road accident, an extraordinary friendship begins to change her life. This is Sue McGregor's third novel, exploring forgiveness, second chances, and how music has the power to bring people together in difficulty or sadness. Pick up your copy of Perfect Harmony today from Devizes Books in Sidmouth Street.
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My Kind of Life. Playing that one for Mother, because she does like a little bit of Cliff. It is 22 minutes past the hour. Of course, if you're going to stay with us, let's just run through what's coming up in the next few hours. We've got time here all the way through till 11 o'clock. Then Helen Mason takes over with Your Love Train. Tom's got the Overnight Express up until 7 o'clock in the morning, where Mark Barnes takes you for breakfast. Paul Sysom's in at 10. He's staying all the way through till 2 o'clock today. At 2 o'clock, Dan Chisholm's on. Neil Provis is back with your drive time at 5. And Tim Underwood has the Tim Underwood Evening Show from 7 o'clock tomorrow. So that's the next 24 hours here on Fantasy Radio. Do make sure you stay with us if at all possible. And now, I spoke to Sarah a little bit earlier. Sarah has asked me for a little bit of Kim Wilde. Something you don't get to hear very often, this one. Water on Glass.

Podcast. Playing that one especially for Sarah. Thanks very much for getting in touch. Do hope you enjoyed that one. Now, I've got another one. This is another request that's come in. And it took me a little while to find it. Basically, because whoever put it on the system, I think they've spelt the name Katie wrong. It's Katy Perry, anyway. And Raw.

Katy Perry and Roar. It's next song coming up, actually. Now this is, I was going to play one of my favourite ones, which was back from 1985. Was it? No, 1997. I'll tell a lie. 1985 is this one. 1997, they won the Eurovision Song Contest. And it's the last time that somebody from the UK has won. And it's an amazing song. But this one, I think, is slightly better.

Katrina and the Waves, Walking on Sunshine. Now, I've got to be honest for the next one. When I was looking up and researching a little bit to this, I actually didn't realise this was spelt the way like this. It's the Chain Gang. Now, I, for some bizarre reason, always thought it was the Chain Gang. And this was their biggest hit in the UK. Got to number 12 in the charts. But they were actually, they did a lot of bits and pieces. The track that they used for this, the same track they used for base of the theme tune for the long-running Biker Grove, that was one of theirs. They also produced the Ooh Gary Davis jingle, which people of my age will remember from Radio 1. But this one is the closest thing to heaven. And I apologise for the Chain Gang for always getting that wrong.

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That's Katie Musgrove and High Horse on a Monday evening. It's time now for another song. This is one that I haven't heard too often. It's one of those, occasionally you hear a song and you think, oh, I wonder what that is. And then you don't hear it again for ages. And then you think, next time you hear it, you think, oh, I must write that down. And you never do. This is one of those songs by Kelsey Ballerini. I hate love songs.

See what I mean? It's one of those songs that just sort of gets into your head and you think, oh, I must write that one down. I'll next time I'm somewhere, I'll go and buy it. You never do.

That's the Corgis and Everybody's Got to Learn Sunshine. That's about it for me for this evening. Thank you very much for joining us. Don't forget, I'll be back with you on Saturday between 10 and 1 for the Saturday segue. Hopefully, Leslie will be with us as well this week. And then next week, I am back again with some more of your musical alphabets. Next week, of course, the letter is the letter L, so you can start having a think about that one. If you do want to drop me a message, actually, if you drop me a message on Saturday, if you found a song that you want and you can't, you know, it's going to be a difficult one to find, let me know Saturday and I'll see what I can do. I'll put it on my sticky thing. So then, have a great week, Devises. I'll see you later. Ta-ta!

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5: Sky News Centre at 11. The organiser of an anti-migrant protest in Kent on Saturday insists there was no violence towards police and has defended activists wearing balaclavas. Danny Tomo's been speaking from Portsmouth, where a similar demonstration last night saw some officers injured. 120 migrants were brought ashore in the city, where authorities claim they weren't prepared to process them. Policing Minister Sarah Jones says there can be no excuse for threatening behaviour or serious disruption.
6: Again, no arrests were made on the night. However, investigations are ongoing, and where criminality is identified, those responsible should expect to face the consequences.
5: Four people have been arrested on suspicion of murder after a three-month-old girl died while camping with family in Staffordshire Woodland. Emergency services were called out on Saturday to a report of a baby in cardiac arrest. The Chancellor insists the British economy is turning a corner. John Healey's speech in Coventry came as nearby Jaguar Land Rover confirmed 4,000 job cuts, most of them in the UK. Investigators say five people who died after an Amazon cargo plane overshot a runway in Miami were travelling on the road the jet crossed onto. They were in a van and SUV that were among several vehicles hit in last night's incident. Authorities say they've recovered the flight and cockpit voice recorders. National Transportation Safety Board Chairwoman Jennifer Homendy says there's utter devastation at the crash site.
7: You can see on the paved surface tire marks that continues through the grass. There's debris everywhere. Econoline van is torn apart.
5: The German Chancellor is claiming the far-right AfD's regional victory in the state of Saxony-Anhalt will change his whole country. Friedrich Merz says he's deeply shocked by the result. And Kevin Peterson's rejoining England's ranks. The former batters accepted a white ball coaching role. That's the latest. I'm Cam Hall.
8: 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It's Helen Mason, and I'm going to bring you some of the very best love songs ever produced. 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

So whether you're snuggling up right now, just got some music on as you're snuggling into bed, or whether it's just wrapped up on some nice comfy big chair or sofa at home, or even if you're just driving home, heading back to somewhere that's special to you, I'm really, really pleased to have your company here on The Love Train. It's Helen Mason on Fantasy Radio.

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I don't know about you, but I'm definitely getting in the mood for love now because we've got the studio lights turned down low and we're just listening to some of the fantastic love songs that we're playing here on the Love Train. 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
5: Sky News Centre at midnight. The organiser of an anti-migrant protest in Portsmouth on Sunday is defending the wearing of balaclavas, claiming no one wants to be labelled far right. Masked men tried to stop people leaving on coaches after they'd arrived in the city on a small boat. Some police officers were hurt and vehicles damaged. Shadow Home Secretary Chris Phillips condemned the violence.
6: The right to protest is a fundamental part of our democracy, but the right to protest should never be violently exercised, and it should never cause serious disruption to other people. I'm sure all of us would equally condemn any form of protest where those guidelines are abused.
5: The government's confirmed 120 migrants were brought ashore and processed in Kent. An investigation's been launched after a three-month-old baby girl died on Saturday while camping with family in Staffordshire Woodland. Four people have been arrested on suspicion of murder. The Work and Pensions Secretary says ministers will do all they can to ensure Jaguar Land Rover remains committed to the UK market. The company's cutting 4,000 jobs. Downing Street says the Prime Minister's spoken to Donald Trump on the phone and agreed to continue working towards a ceasefire in Ukraine. We're told they also talked about the Middle East conflict. The creator of a new Oasis documentary says Noel Gallagher wasn't expecting the tidal wave of interest when the band announced their 2025 reunion tour. The brothers appear to have teased gigs next year too. Peaky Blinders writer Stephen Knight's Don't Look Back in Anger documents their return. He spoke at its UK premiere.
7: We put cameras into the rehearsal room that were fixed, not hidden, because if we hid them, that would look like we'd sort of been deceptive. So they don't move, they don't follow you, they're just going to record what they can see. And what it meant was we saw the real thing, we saw Liam's first arrival.
5: And the King says the Duke and Duchess of Sussex will remain private citizens and not working royals. Prince Harry and Meghan returned to the UK last month. That's the latest. I'm Cam Hall.

0: There's so much happening at the Devizes Conservative Club. 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

0: Good morning. It's me, David Hills.
1: Yes.
0: On a morning. Every Thursday now from 10 till 12, I will be here with you to keep you awake all the way through to lunchtime. Barnes has gotten you out of bed, hopefully. I'll keep you awake, as I said, until lunchtime. Intro Quiz will be here along with your requests and dedications and lots of good tunes. So join me on the morning show, 10 till 12. Good morning. I can't stop.

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It's Mike Linford here, inviting you to join me every Thursday for the afternoon show. Lots of great music, up-to-date traffic reports, all the latest local business and entertainment news. You can test your knowledge with the first line quiz. All this mixed up with some random chat every Thursday from 2.

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5: Sky News Centre at 1. The policing minister has told MPs disorder will never be tolerated. Masked protesters blocked roads in a standoff with police in Portsmouth on Sunday after the arrival of a small boat. 120 people were brought ashore and later driven to Kent to be processed. Donna Jones is Hampshire's Tory Police and Crime Commissioner.
6: I'm really, really concerned that the government has effectively lost control of the much wider hundreds of miles of coastline of Britain now. We've had one crossing, we should be preparing for more. And the protests that have come off the back of it are also a very worrying escalation.
5: Well, the Home Office insists it's doing the hard and necessary work to stop small boat crossings. Four people have been questioned on suspicion of the murder of a three-month-old girl while camping. Emergency services were called out to Woodland in Staffordshire on Saturday morning. Downing Street admits the loss of 4,000 jobs at Jaguar Land Rover over the next 2 years is concerning. The carmaker is looking to save £1.7 billion but won't get a taxpayer bailout. The firm's continuing its recovery from a cyber attack that stopped production last year and US tariffs. Not many workers wanted to speak outside JLR's Solihull plant in the West Midlands.
7: Oh, it's horrible, man. I can't even say anything. Depressing.
8: Excuse me, guys. Can you talk to us all about the job losses today you've heard about?
9: We can't, mate. Sorry.
5: Yeah. Andy Burnham spoken to President Trump about the war in Ukraine. Number 10 says the leaders agreed the need to continue working towards a ceasefire that prevented more loss of life. It's emerged millions of primary school pupils didn't get a flu jab last winter. Figures from the UK Health Security Agency suggest 55.5% were vaccinated last academic year. And ITV's announced a new I'm Celebrity spin-off set in Canada. The Wild Frontier will have a new format with campmates competing in pairs. That's the latest. I'm Cam Hole.